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6: Hi, Rob McLeod with a fresh news update. A green and gold sweep on the podium this morning for the men's 50-metre freestyle, with the Gold Coast Cameron McAvoy taking out gold, followed by fellow Aussies Flynn Southam and Jamie Jack. McAvoy setting a games record of 20.97 seconds.
7: 12 years ago, I got silver here in this event. Over a second slower, it was 22.0. 12 years on, I've got my own son back home. My wife and Hartley, my son, are back home watching. It's like the crack of dawn back there. Love you guys.
6: More than 30,000 native trees will be planted at King's Forest as part of a long-term habitat restoration project. The stage program will be restoring 127 hectares of former pine plantation, creating wildlife corridors and supporting threatened species, including koalas and the Wollum sedge frog. Applications for the next round of play-on vouchers, worth up to $200 each, are open today. More than 290,000 Queensland kids have been given a helping hand to get into sport in the state government's first year of the program.
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9: Good morning, I'm Matthew Layton. A leadership coup is gathering steam against Victorian Premier Jacinda Allen, but there is still no challenger willing to pull the trigger. Factional conveners reportedly agreed she should go, with Deputy Premier Ben Carroll seen as the frontrunner. Allen has told supporters she won't step aside. Mobile phones will blast a 10-second emergency siren this afternoon, even if they're on silent. Across Australia, the AusAlert test will begin at 2 p.m. Eastern time ahead of the new bushfire, flood and disaster warning system, launching in October.
10: This system is much more accurate than the current system. It doesn't rely on any one telco provider. It's not subject to network congestion. And we can geolocate an alert down to 160 metres of where an incident is actually occurring.
9: Emergency Management Minister Christy McBain there on the ABC. And the Bowser squeeze is coming, with the fuel excise discount ending on August 2 and indexation adding another 1.5 cents a litre.
11: Clean clothes, a warm shower, a conversation, small moments that make a big difference to someone doing it tough. 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
9: The Seagulls have been blown off their own park, thumped 48-12 by a red-hot Cronulla. The Sharks producing the round 21 statement at Four Pines Park after the Titans beat the Dragons 38-18 in Kogarah. Australia's golden run continues at the Commonwealth Games, leading all nations after day three with 39 medals, 17 gold. And Lucas Herbert has smashed the LIV Golf record books on his way to a runaway victory. The Aussie won in the UK by 6 shots.
12: Beefy's Angus Steak Jalapeno and Cheese Pie is back. Follow Beefy's socials for jalapeno bingo and see if your name unlocks a $3 pie.
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6: Partly cloudy with showers developing later today and a high of 21 degrees. The outlook for tomorrow, a shower or two. Wednesday, sunny. Thursday, partly cloudy. 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

0: love Coldplay, Yellow on Triple M Gold. Hey, Gillian and Narang, thank you for having us on. The music today, you happy with it?
1: The variety's great. Keep it up.
0: Okay, we will.
1: I like some of the older stuff, some of the 80s, and throw it in there.
0: Well, let's throw in Pearl Jam in just a sec. What about this variety? Going to get to Pearl Jam. Right after this song, we welcome back to Triple M Gold from Sister Sledge. We are family on the Gold Coast Original, 92.5 Triple M.

growing up in the 80s was unbeatable. We know, because we were all there. 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

0: 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David Bowie and Queen, Under Pressure, part of our good times and greatest hits, 92.5 Triple M Gold. We are the Gold Coast Original. Triple M Gold Breakfast, Liesl Jones, Liam and Spider, another couple of weeks off. They are back Monday, August 10. Spider, well, he does a lot of travelling.
1: Well, I was in New Zealand over the weekend. My nephew's 18th, Brody, so he turned 18. I just had a couple of mates around and, you know, they were having a bit of fun. And it was interesting. It got to about midnight and they got, they obviously hungry, munchies, wanted something to eat after a big afternoon. So we said, look, get whatever, you know. So they ordered a heap of wings and chicken and chips and everything, got DoorDash to deliver it.
2: Oh.
1: But then it said it wasn't going to be delivered until like quarter to 11, 10:45 a.m. And they're like, okay, well, that must be shut.
3: Yeah.
1: So they thought Maccas. So they got Maccas, $217 worth of Maccas.
2: Holy moly.
1: Get up the next morning. Obviously, all the boys head home. I'm sitting there with Mark, quarter to 11. Ding dong.
2: Oh, no way. No, it turned up.
1: $190 worth of
3: chicken wings turned up.
1: And chips turned up.
2: Oh. At 10:45 in the morning.
1: They forgot to cancel that order.
2: Oh, no.
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9: Gold Coast's average unleaded price today is around $185 a litre, while some servos are selling it as low as $170. The average for diesel sits around $227. 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

0: Good times and greatest hits, 92.5 Triple M Gold with Al here. We're all about playing those big songs you grew up listening to, so coming up inside the next 15 minutes.
1: Juliet.
0: Dire Straits, Romeo and Juliet. What a song. Wendy in Southport, you guys have got us on a work there. Big fan of Rob Thomas, are you guys here?
2: Yeah,
0: Rob and his good mate Carlos Santana. Smooth is coming up.
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0: Hi, Rob McLeod with a fresh news update. 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
1: McAvoy telling Seven the win was set up at the blocks.
2: It is, like, every microsecond counts, and like as a nation, we sweat the 50s. We haven't really traditionally been a 50-metre nation before, and now we're getting every medal.
1: More than 1,300 weapons have been seized across the state in the first year since Jack's Law was made permanent. New police figures showing officers scanning more than 173,000 people, resulting in more than 2,600 being charged. The Queensland government's offering $487 million to boost recycling and reduce landfill across the state. The Waste Reduction and Recycling Activation Fund can be used by local councils to build and support new recycling infrastructure, as well as expand their curbside recycling and organic services. And there's controlled backburning happening today in the Mount Nathan Reserve. That is producing smoke that will affect Mount Nathan, Caligrabar and surrounding areas.
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23: Good morning, I'm Matthew Layton. Drivers are being told to brace for another bump in petrol and diesel prices. The fuel excise discount expires on the 2nd of August, with another 1.5 cents a litre added through indexation a day later. The NRMA's Peter Currey has told Nine prices should rise gradually, not overnight.
24: Depends on the servo. A lot of the ones in Sydney go through it really quickly, so you'll see their prices go up. Out in the regional areas, it can take as much as 3 weeks because it takes them longer to get through what's in their tanks.
23: Jacinda Allen is digging in despite senior Labor figures telling her she's lost the numbers. Ministers and MPs from both factions met the Victorian Premier to urge her to quit, but she's confirmed she'll contest any leadership ballot. Don't panic if your phone screams at 2 p.m. Eastern time today. It's a nationwide test of the new AusAlert emergency system. And pet owners are being urged to watch their animals, with H5N1 now confirmed in 20 seabirds across 4 states, including 2 new cases in South Australia.
25: Research shows that regularly eating ultra-processed foods can increase your risk of developing type 2 diabetes by 53%. Search Diabetes Australia for more about the nation's fastest growing chronic condition.
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23: Manly season is slipping fast after a brutal 48-12 loss to Cronulla, making it 4 straight defeats. Zach Lomax has locked in a move to the PNG Chiefs for their first NRL season in 2028. The Aussies are sitting pretty at the Commonwealth Games, owning top spot after day 3 with 39 medals, including 17 gold. And Oscar Piastri's race unravelled after contact with Carlos Sainz and a gearbox failure, leaving teammate Lando Norris to take out the Hungarian Grand Prix.
22: Beefy's Angus Steak Jalapeno and Cheese Pie is back. Follow Beefy's socials for Jalapeno Bingo and see if your name unlocks a $3 pie.
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4: 92.5 Triple M Gold Weather.
1: Partly cloudy with showers developing later today and a high of 21 degrees. The outlook for tomorrow, a shower or two. Wednesday, sunny. Thursday, partly cloudy. Listener knows what Aussie is, want to hear. 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
1: Yeah, Mick and Merrimack, he is there.
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1: The good news is you got a chance to win your double today while you're working to the Red Hot Summer Tour, Coolangatta Beach, November 1. 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Men at Work Live, Birds of Tokyo, Eskimo Joe, Boom Crash Opera, Ella Hooper from Killing. What a

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0: 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Three sisters from back in the day, they called themselves Wilson Phillips. The song of theirs, Hold On, we get to coming up in just a sec. Trev in Pack Pines, Trevor in Excess, you love them.
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0: Good times and greatest hits on the Gold Coast Original 92.5 Triple M Gold. I know the weekend is a way off, but I think you should plan ahead. Sunday, a very big game of footy happening at People First Stadium, the final Gold Coast Suns home game of the year. They are hosting the Melbourne Demons Sunday afternoon at a Carrara, 3:15 for the kickoff. Going to get some more good times and greatest hits coming up. Think about drummers who have become lead singers. One that's obvious is Don Henley and this guy.
1: I never dreamt I'd better make a living playing the drums, let alone anything else.
0: 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Something of his next, Triple M Gold.
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4: I'm Rebecca Madden. Australia's golden run continues tonight with plenty of Aussies in action across Glasgow. Liam Adcock opens our athletics campaign in the long jump before rising sprint star Eddie Nkedia lines up in the men's 100 metres. Back in the pool, Molly O'Callaghan, Jenna Forrester and Kyle Chalmers headline the swimming action. And our gymnasts wrap up the night chasing more gold. For the latest, watch 7 News at 6, then it's live to Glasgow for all the action.
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0: 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Oh, wow, what a big song. AC/DC, it's a long way to the top. Pete and Helenvale, happy with that?
1: Oh, yeah, baby, it's a good one.
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0: Good afternoon. Rob McLeod with the fresh news update. The Gold Coast's own Cam McAvoy has taken out gold at the Comm Games in Glasgow this morning, setting a record time of 20.97 in the 50 free.
1: That was beautiful. The second swim, sub 21, I wanted to go under 21. Would have been my, second one. No one's ever done two. And so I didn't care if it wasn't a PB, just if it was 20.99, I would have been stoked. And I did it, so I'm happy.
0: The Aussies taking up the whole podium with Flynn Southam and Jamie Jack in second and third. Meantime, Aussie flag bearer Tim Hodge took gold in the 100-metre backstroke S9, while Molly O'Callaghan has made it through to the final of the women's 100 freestyle. Just under a week left of the fuel excise cut, meaning we'll soon be seeing prices rising at the Bowser again. Here on the Gold Coast, the cheapest for unleaded is $1.69 a litre at the Atlas Servo in Southport. And applications for the next round of play-on vouchers worth up to $200 are open. More than 36,000 children across the Gold Coast have benefited from the play-on sports vouchers.
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7: Hello there, I'm Matthew Layton. Phones across Australia are about to light up with a nationwide test of the new AusAlert emergency warning system at 2 p.m. Eastern. The message will reach devices carrying a SIM card. Domestic violence victims with a safe phone are being advised to turn it off for 24 hours.
11: So if you don't wish to receive this critical AusAlert notification, then you should put your phone in aeroplane mode or turn it off at least an hour before the test.
7: Emergency Management Minister Christy McBain there. Jacinda Allen is staring down her own MPs and preparing to fight for her job. A cross-factional delegation in Victoria has urged the Premier to quit, while Deputy Ben Carroll says he's ready to run. The Bowser pinch is coming, with petrol prices expected to gradually climb once the federal government's fuel excise cut expires. And it's been a golden start for Australia at the Commonwealth Games, topping the tally after day three with 39 medals and 17 gold.
14: Did you know that diabetes is Australia's fastest growing chronic condition? Over 300 Australians are diagnosed with the condition every day. 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
7: Adam Dewey is not going anywhere. He's had a chat with the Tigers today after his decision to rule himself out of the weekend's clash with the Raiders, which Canberra won by 46 points. There have been rumours of a falling out between Dewey and coach Benji Marshall, but club CEO Sean Mellencamp says today's meeting was positive and productive.
15: Adam will be at training tomorrow, which is a very good sign. What's really important is that what is said in that room stays in that room. That's important for us as a club. We're all doing what's best for the club. Got no further comment. Thank you.
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10: 92.5 Triple M Gold Weather.
0: Chance of some showers today, getting down to 12 degrees tonight. Tomorrow, a shower or two with a top of 21. Sunny for Wednesday. Thursday, mostly sunny. Listener knows what Aussie ears want to hear. 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

0: Look, on a day like today, you've got to put the top down and get your wayfarers on. 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

0: 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Bryan Adams coming back to Australia early 2027, up the Triple M One on the 1st of March at the Brisbane Entertainment Centre. I was lucky enough to have a chat to Bryan the other day, and Bryan is a massive dog lover, like myself.
1: So much, so much. I absolutely... Do you know what? I've had more laughs this year watching silly dog videos on... No, seriously, on TikTok and that, than I have anything else. I love dogs. They're the best. There was one yesterday I saw a woman, she has three white Labradors.
0: Yeah.
1: And trying to stop them from jumping into the pool. And every time she got them out, they would just jump back in. And it was just hysterical. But it's just dogs. You know what? I have a saying about dogs. Dogs are here to save humanity.
0: I love that from Bryan Adams. Run to you from Bryan coming up in minutes.
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18: Hello, I'm Rebecca Madden. Australia's golden run continues tonight with plenty of Aussies in action across Glasgow. Liam Adcock opens our athletics campaign in the long jump before rising sprint star Eddie Ankedia lines up in the men's 100 metres. Back in the pool, Molly O'Callaghan, Jenna Forrester and Kyle Chalmers headline the swimming action. And our gymnasts wrap up the night chasing more gold. For the latest, watch 7 News at 6, then it's live to Glasgow for all the action.
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1: Hello, Al. How are you going? This is Damo from Oxenford.
2: Damo in Oxenford. How are you?
1: I'm excellent and getting better now.
2: Well, you're not quite with the tickets yet, because there's a little fun game that I like to play. I want you to sing some Red Hot Summer Turioki. It's what everyone does.
1: Who am I singing?
2: Well, it's up to you. Anyone off the bill. I mean, it could be Men at Work, Australian Crawl, Eskimo Joe, Birds of Tokyo, Boom Crash Opera.
1: I guess it's Do You Come From a Land Down Under?
2: Well, yeah, that's the big one. So you'll have no issues in singing this. So just jump in whenever you feel comfortable. I come from a land down under. Here we go.
1: Now you've got me. Hang on.
2: It doesn't matter. I'm going to give you the tickets, all right?
1: Good on you, mate.
2: November 1 down at Coolangatta Beach. That Australian music lineup is ridiculous, isn't it?
1: It is, mate. I can't wait to get there. Thanks, Al. Have a great day, mate.
2: See you, buddy.
0: You know that smell. Hot cinnamon donuts, Dagwood dogs, and those farm animals.

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2: Bumper to bumper, Sonia's in cruise control. 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
13: Hi, Rob McLeod with a fresh news update. A green and gold sweep on the podium this morning for the men's 50-metre freestyle, with the Gold Coast Cameron McAvoy taking out gold, followed by fellow Aussies Flynn Southam and Jamie Jack. McAvoy setting a games record of 20.97 seconds.
14: 12 years ago, I got silver here in this event, over a second slower. It was 22.0. 12 years on, I've got my own son back home. My wife and Hartley, my son, are back home watching. It's like the crack of dawn back there. Love you guys.
13: Applications for the next round of play-on vouchers worth up to $200 each are open today. More than 290,000 Queensland kids have been given a helping hand to get into sport in the state government's first year of the program. More than 30,000 native trees will be planted at King's Forest as part of a long-term habitat restoration project. The stage program will be restoring 127 hectares, a former pine plantation, creating wildlife corridors and supporting threatened species, including koalas and the Wollum sedge frog.
0: Triple M National News.
15: Hello there, I'm Matthew Layton. Millions of phones, tablets and smartwatches will blast a 10-second siren in less than an hour, testing the new AusAlert emergency warning system. Devices across Australia with a SIM card will sound at 2 p.m. Eastern, with domestic violence victim survivors urged to switch off hidden safe phones for 24 hours. Health officials say the human risk remains low as South Australia investigates 7 more suspected H5 bird flu cases. And the leadership fight is officially on in Victoria, with Deputy Premier Ben Carroll confirming he'll challenge Jacinta Allen. Carroll says the Premier has lost most of caucus, but Allen is refusing to step aside and will contest any ballot. Seven reporter Paul Dowsley says that means this fight could drag on for weeks.
16: This will not be resolved tomorrow in that party room because it goes to a vote not just of all Labor MPs but of all party members across the state. That will be a distraction for 5 or 6 weeks before we get a result on that.
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15: Peace appears to have broken out at the West Tigers after Adam Dewey's standoff with coach Benji Marshall. Club chief executive Sean Mellencamp says the playmaker will return to full training tomorrow.
18: Here today to just confirm that Benji Marshall, Pat Richards, myself have met with Adam Dewey and his agent. It was a very positive and productive meeting.
15: And Australia's medal rush has gone into overdrive on day 3 of the Commonwealth Games. The wins have flowed in the pool and gymnasium, with Cam McAvoy smashing a new Games record in the 50-metre freestyle.
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13: Chance of some showers today, getting down to 12 degrees tonight. Tomorrow, a shower or two with a top of 21. Sunny for Wednesday. Thursday, mostly sunny. 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

0: 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A lot of big name singers have songs written for them by other people. A song that Cher had written for her back in the day, she wasn't that keen on first up.
1: I kept saying no, no, and no.
0: But eventually...
1: Okay, I got to do this because I just got to do it. And the moment I started, the song just sung itself.
0: Yeah, probably the biggest song that Cher is known for coming up inside the next 10 minutes. The 80s right now. Huey Lewis, 92.5. 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

0: It's good times, the greatest hits while you're working. We have the Gold Coast original 92.5 Triple M Gold, Triple M Gold Breakfast, Liesl Jones, Liam and Spider enjoying a well-earned break. They are back Monday, August 10. Hey, Liesl is renovating a house at the moment, so a lot of tradies over at Liesl's house doing a lot of work. So I got the team asking the question,
1: what is the most attractive trade, Liesl? You do have chippies at number one.
2: Oh, well, I have lots of trades that come to my house. Five. I haven't had any brickies or concreters come round, so I've put them at five, but four landscaping, three electrician, number two plumber tiler, put them together, and number one's a chippy for me.
3: See, for me, I'd put tiling number one.
2: Why?
3: Only because of the experience.
2: Oh.
1: Roy and Mount Nathan. Good morning, Roy.
4: Good morning. How are you going?
3: Not great. Too bad. Are you a trader yourself?
4: I sure am. I work for PLE Electrical.
2: Okay. So you disagree with me?
4: I disagree with you.
2: Okay. Tell me why, Roy.
4: Well, electricians are the hottest trade.
2: Are they?
1: I love
4: this. They got brains.
3: Yes.
2: They got brains.
4: Because they spark up everyone's life we come in contact with.
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17: Hello, I'm Rebecca Madden. Australia's golden run continues tonight with plenty of Aussies in action across Glasgow. Liam Adcock opens our athletics campaign in the long jump before rising sprint star Eddie Nketiah lines up in the men's 100 metres. Back in the pool, Molly O'Callaghan, Jenna Forrester and Kyle Chalmers headline the swimming action. And our gymnasts wrap up the night chasing more gold. For the latest, watch 7 News at 6, then it's live to Glasgow for all the action.
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0: Good times and greatest hits while you're working on the Gold Coast Original 92.5 Triple M Gold. Lou and Jarch really drive home coming up next. They do their trivia contest, you versus Lou. Lou is very good in some areas and not so good in other areas.
1: What is the second Harry Potter book called?
2: Chamber of Secrets.
1: Oh, Ella.
0: Lou is on fire.
1: Who was the lead singer of the band called Chisel?
0: Come on.
3: Come on.
4: I do not know.
0: He's like an Aussie, like Aussie
2: Michael
0: legend.
2: Michael Clem.
1: Michael Clem.
0: The swimmer. Yeah. You versus Lou coming up as part of Lou and Jarch next to Triple M Gold.
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0: Hi, Rob McLeod with the fresh news update. Commonwealth Games gold at last for the Gold Coast Cam McAvoy, winning the 50 freestyle in a new Com Games record time. McAvoy telling Seven the win was set up at the blocks.
2: It is, like, every microsecond counts, and like as a nation, we sweat the 50s. We haven't really traditionally been a 50-metre nation before, and now we're getting every medal.
0: More than 1,300 weapons have been seized across the state in the first year since Jack's Law was made permanent. New police figures showing officers scanning more than 173,000 people, resulting in more than 2,600 being charged. Controlled backburning operations are happening today in Mount Nathan Reserve. That has produced smoke that will be affecting locals at Mount Nathan, Caligrabar and surrounding areas. The Queensland government's offering $487 million to boost recycling and reduce landfill across the state. The Waste Reduction and Recycling Activation Fund can be used by local councils to build and support new recycling infrastructure, as well as expand their curbside recycling and organic services.
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3: Good afternoon, I'm Matthew Layton. A leadership showdown is officially on, with Deputy Premier Ben Carroll confirming he'll run for Victorian Labor's top job. Premier Jacinda Allen is refusing to step aside, despite MPs warning she's lost majority caucus support. State opposition leader Jess Wilson telling News 24 the change would be too little, too late.
4: We invite now Labor MPs who are doing the numbers against the Premier today to join with us to vote for that no confidence motion and bring on an early election here in Victoria.
3: Seven more suspected cases of H5 bird flu are being investigated, all involving greater crested terns. The birds were found along South Australia's limestone coast, with testing underway at the CSIRO. A Chinese man arrested at Sydney Airport has been extradited to Brisbane, accused of bribing a Commonwealth official with $20,000 hidden in a bag of tea. And drivers can expect petrol prices to slowly rise from week's end, with no extension planned for the fuel excise reduction.
9: Research shows that regularly eating ultra-processed foods can increase your risk of developing type 2 diabetes by 53%. Search Diabetes Australia for more about the nation's fastest-growing chronic condition.
21: Glenn Gold Sport.
3: Adam Dewey is staying with the West Tigers, at least for now, after crisis talks with his management. Chief Executive Sean Mellencamp says Dewey will return to training tomorrow after sitting out the loss to Canberra.
13: Adam will be at training tomorrow, which is a very good sign. And what's really important is that what is said in that room stays in that room. That's important for us as a club. We're all doing what's best for the club. Got no further comment. Thank you.
3: And Australia is flying high at the Com Games, leading the medal tally with 39 overall and 17 gold.
21: Beefy's Angus Steak Jalapeno and Cheese Pie is back. 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
0: Chance of some showers today, getting down to 12 degrees tonight. Tomorrow, a shower or two with a top of 21. Sunny for Wednesday. Thursday, mostly sunny. 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

0: It's Lou and Jatch on Triple M for your No-Undy Monday. Our number is 133353. We're asking, when did your phone interrupt something?
1: That's funnily enough. Exactly right.
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1: Phone went off, alarm went off accidentally. She was on holiday. She'd come back on the show, forgot about the alarm, and it went off midway through.
2: They covered it up pretty well, to be honest.
1: Oh, mate, it's pretty fun, so they just sort of, you know.
2: It's pretty fun when your alarm goes off, isn't it, Jay?
1: Well, no, it's a fun show.
2: It's pretty fun.
1: It's light entertainment, Lou, you know what I mean? It's not going to be the end of the world.
2: No. Dun, dun, dun.
1: So we were wondering, when have your phones gone off? Inappropriately. When have they interrupted something? Mm. We got Bryony on the line. Bryony, talk to us.
3: So my phone went off midway through my uncle's eulogy, which I was speaking for. And the song was Break My Stride. So midway through bawling my eyes out, my alarm to take my birth control went off of Break My Stride midway through my very serious, very posh uncle's funeral.
2: Oh. Ain't nothing gonna break my stride. Nothing gonna hold me
3: Did anyone start singing?
1: Yeah, mate.
3: No, now the family joke. So whenever anyone hears that song, they now send it to me and go, oh, is this Ivan's funeral?
0: Is this Ivan's funeral? Oh, my God.
2: Oh, great memories, that song.
1: Yeah. So sorry that happened to you. It's not ideal. Midway through a eulogy, yes.
2: Harrison, when did your phone interrupt?
4: Yeah, good afternoon, guys. How are you?
1: Good, mate. Thanks, how are you going?
4: Yeah, good. Listen, so I was at a friend's place of mine. Pardon me, up at Erina, and he had a cat that he named Bubbles. Now, Bubbles liked to climb trees sporadically. Wherever he found one, he went up it.
1: Yeah.
4: One night, there was a great thunderstorm. A bolt of lightning hit the branch he was on. I went to his funeral with him, and halfway through, my phone went off, and the ringtone is Thunderstruck by ACDC.
2: Nah.
0: Oh, nah.
2: Nah. Bubbles got Thunderstruck.
0: That's horrible.
1: Technically lightning struck, but
2: Thunder was involved.
1: Either way, Thunder probably involved.
4: Both of themselves.
1: Mate, that stinks of just Bubbles reaching out.
2: Yeah, yep. Bubbles from the past. Or from the underground. From the underground.
1: Like he's a drift car racer.
2: He's in Fast and Furious. Bubbles comes back in a little go-kart.
1: Thanks, Harrison. Paul, talk to us, mate. When did your phone interrupt you?
5: Hey, guys.
1: How are you,
2: hey, Paul.
5: Yeah. Mine actually went off during coitus. Here's the kicker. It was the entire song of The Final Countdown by Europe.
1: It's the final
2: countdown.
1: Oh, mate.
2: Too long, was it?
1: Hopefully you had the phone on vibrate.
5: No, I didn't, but the challenge was to last until the song finished, which proved more difficult.
2: long song, that one, is it?
5: It is, absolutely. But when I got multiple text messages, it just kept on playing the song. Once it finished, it would start again.
1: Mate, if only we had that superpower. thanks, Paul. Once we finish, we start again.
2: Thought you were meaning like if we had that superpower for that many people to text us because we don't have any friends.
1: No. Post-coitus.
2: Right, Jack. Mark.
6: G'day, guys. How you going, Mummy and Daddy?
1: Good, thanks, son.
2: Mark.
1: How are you?
2: I don't usually like Mark, so you can hopefully turn this around.
1: You've got to stop doing that.
2: I don't like the name Mark that much.
1: I love the name.
2: But really, I like your voice, Mark. You.
1: Sorry, Mark. Please proceed.
6: I got a phone call while I was having a quick on the dash interview over the counter from my boss.
1: Oh.
6: Who was watching
1: your
6: video
1: boss was
6: at
1: watching
6: the time.
1: You. He was on a job interview.
6: So she was. I was a coffee maker, and across the counter, I was having a quick job interview per chance.
1: Yeah.
6: And the boss caught onto it via the video call and via the video and called me up. What's going on here,
1: mate? What did you say?
6: No, nothing. It's just a conversation we're having, blah, blah, blah, blah, blah. They're actually a rep for something. I can't remember what I said, but I spun something.
2: Oh, smooth moving, Mark. You've won me over.
1: You've won her over, brother.
2: You've won me over, Mark.
6: Oh, stop it.
0: Judge on Triple M. Thanks for all the calls we couldn't get to as well. Shortly, we're talking breast milk on Triple M.
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0: 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Yes, Lou and Judge on Triple M. Our number is 1-3-5-3. 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
1: You absolutely can.
0: Not that you have to. Not that you have to right now, because up next, we may have the secret to big, strong muscles.
2: Well, might have something to do with milk, and it's not cow's milk. It's not sheep's milk. Not almond milk. It ain't oat. It ain't soy. So what milk is it? Titty
0: salts. Yeah, nice. Cool. So find out what it is next.
1: Yeah.
2: Yeah.
0: Find out all about that one next on Lou and Judge.

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1: It is indeed. Now, we want to talk. Listen, we want to talk something good, healthy, fun and fresh.
2: It's kind of, well, I mean, I guess it is naughty at 2:40. But it's not that naughty.
1: Well, it's not that naughty.
2: It's not naughty at all, actually.
1: It's pure sustenance.
2: No, I don't know why I said that.
1: Well, it is. It can, it like, I'm, maybe I'm naughty for stealing it.
2: Maybe. Oh, nah. It's kind of.
1: Produce more.

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1: Go Fact Yourself.
0: Yeah, go Fact Yourself.
2: It's a fun play on words, isn't it?
3: It is, Josh.
2: It really is.
3: This is a fun game. We've only played this a couple times, and I'm really enjoying it so far.
2: I'd argue we've played it once.
3: Twice.
2: Have we? Well, hey, time flies.
3: When you're having fun.
2: Fact Yourself, Lou.
3: So, we're going to each say a fact. The listener on the line then has to decide which one is true and which one is false to win.
0: Yep.
3: We'll line up callers. We've got a few on the line at the moment. You get movie tickets if you win. Let's start with Sian.
2: Yeah, so one's true, one is false.
3: Thanks, Jack.
2: That's all right.
3: Sian?
4: Hello.
3: Hello. You a fact connoisseur?
4: I think so.
3: Okay.
2: All right.
3: You got to guess whose is true and whose is false.
4: All right.
3: All right. I'll start. Wombat's poop cubes.
2: The moon gets 1 kilogram lighter every year.
0: Which one is true, Sian?
4: I feel like it's the wombat's poop cubes.
0: She's got it.
3: Well
0: She's
3: done.
0: Well done. No. Movie tickets for you, Sian.
4: Thank you.
2: Okay. No one's
3: All
2: had
3: right.
2: to. No one's had to fact themselves. I'm going to start.
3: You go, Jack.
0: Yeah, but should we introduce our
2: competitor? Yeah, mate, we're getting to it, okay. Bloody hell.
3: Give us a break, mate.
2: We're blind as ears trying to play, and you're all over there.
3: Okay, Ty.
5: How are you?
2: Good, mate. How you going?
5: Not too bad.
3: Okay. Beautiful to hear on a Monday.
2: Ty. Goldfish can recognise their own reflection in a mirror.
0: Lou, hang on, we need Lou's facts.
3: There are more trees on Earth than stars in the Milky Way.
5: Goldfish. It's true.
0: Ty,
2: go fact yourself.
0: Mate, that's wrong. That's wrong.
2: That is false. Sorry, brother.
0: Sorry, brother. Okay, here we go. Who's next?
3: Oh, Rob.
6: Hello.
2: Hey, Rob, how you going?
6: Yeah, good. How yourself?
2: Very well, thank
3: Robbo.
2: You.
3: All right, I'll start.
6: Yep.
3: Babies are born without elbows. Elbow joints, sorry. Let me just say that again
0: so
3: you don't get confused. Babies are born without elbow joints.
2: Sharks are older than trees.
6: Sharks are older than trees.
3: Is
2: Well, you're getting your tickets, mate.
0: There you go, Rob. Well done. Movie tickets
3: Thank
0: for you.
3: Good on you,
0: well,
3: Rob.
2: Only one person had to fact themselves.
0: It was Ty. Ty had to go and fact
3: Wasn't
0: himself. Little Judge on Triple M. Huge hour of power on the way.
2: Oh, mate,
0: Triple
2: it's
0: M.
2: massive.
0: Oh, yeah.
3: Oh, remember that thing we were talking about?
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10: Traffic starting to build on the M1, moving south off the Coomera Bridge towards exit 62. Smith Street motorway building westbound from the Uni and Brisbane Road outbound past Harbour Town. A little bit busy there as well. Got a breakdown at the Gooding Drive roundabout just before the Carrara Markets. Very busy around that whole intersection and busy also intersection of Riddy Creek Road and Bermuda Street. 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
5: Good afternoon, Rob McLeod with a fresh news update. The Gold Coast's own Cam McAvoy has taken out gold at the Comm Games in Glasgow this morning, setting a record time of 20.97 in the 50 free.
6: That was beautiful. The second swim, sub 21, I wanted to go under 21. Would have been my, second one. No one's ever done two. And so I didn't care if it wasn't a PB, just if it was 20.99, I would have been stoked. And I did it, so I'm happy.
5: The Aussies taking up the whole podium with Flynn Southam and Jamie Jack in second and third. Meantime, Aussie flag bearer Tim Hodge took gold in the 100-metre backstroke S9, while Molly O'Callaghan has made it through to the final of the women's 100 freestyle. Applications for the next round of play-on vouchers worth up to $200 each are now open. More than 36,000 children across the Gold Coast have benefited from the program in its first year. Just under a week left of the fuel excise cut, meaning we'll soon be seeing prices rising at the Bowser again. Here on the Gold Coast, the cheapest for unleaded is $1.69 a litre at the Atlas Servo in Southport.
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8: Hey, I'm Tessa Randello. Aussies have heard the first test of a new national warning system today. AusAlert is being implemented in October and is set to be used for emergencies that pose a threat to life or property. That includes bushfires, flooding, cyclones, or critical incidents like the Bondi terror attack. Some unrest in the Victorian government. The Deputy Premier's confirmed he'll put his hand up to run against Premier Jacinta Allen. Ben Carroll in a post saying a delegation of MPs asked him to nominate. A Chinese man's been extradited for allegedly trying to bribe a Commonwealth public official during a business meeting. Federal police say the 39-year-old handed the official a bag of tea, which had $20,000 of cash inside. He's fronting court today. And Australia is topping the Commonwealth Games medal tally. We're 20 medals ahead of the UK in second place with 17 gold. Tonight, track and field athletes start their Glasgow 2026 campaigns with more swimming and weightlifting and gymnastics to come.
9: Did you know that diabetes is Australia's fastest growing chronic condition? Over 300 Australians are diagnosed with the condition every day. 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
8: Zach Lomax can't wait to join the Chiefs ahead of their entry into the league in 2028. He's the fifth player to sign with PNG and the first to do so in Port Moresby.
10: It just absolutely fills me with pride to know that, you know, I can make such a huge impact to this nation, and just to see the joy and the pride that you can create.
8: And Adam Dewey is staying with the West Tigers, at least for now, after crisis talks with his management.
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5: Chance of some showers today, getting down to 12 degrees tonight. Tomorrow, a shower or two with a top of 21, sunny for Wednesday, Thursday mostly sunny. 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

0: Lewin Judge on Triple M for your No Andy Monday. Give us a call now on 133353. We want to know, when did you pretend to like something?
1: There's a bloke who's drawing. I keep saying a bloke. No idea if it's a female or a male doing the drawings.
2: Yep.
1: Just to preface that.
2: Okay. Thank you.
1: Thank you. And there's a little chihuahua called Peanut. Peanut passed away. And this person.
2: Rest in peanuts.
1: Rest in cashew nuts.
2: Not good.
1: Not good.
2: Bad, buddy.
1: And he's drawn a little portrait of Peanut, and it's not the best portrait you've ever seen.
2: Well, it's absolutely horrific.
1: Yeah. But he's put in effort is what I like.
2: He's put in effort to make it the most poor quality thing that has ever come to light.
1: Yeah.
0: Yeah.
1: So we wanted to know, when did you pretend to like something?
2: Yeah,
1: because
2: you
1: probably couldn't like that drawing of Peanut.
2: Yeah, I've definitely done it with haircuts.
1: Yes.
2: You got my haircut recently. I love the haircut. You didn't even pretend to like it.
0: No. I'm appalled.
2: You're still appalled by it.
1: I hated it the first day.
2: Okay.
1: But now that it's grown a little bit on the sides, I like it.
0: It is coming into its own.
1: It was really aggressive the way I said it. I hated it.
2: It's fine. What have you pretended to like?
1: You.
2: Fair. For a long time.
1: It's been, 5 years now?
2: We already know Big Rig's done the mother-in-law's cooking, so.
1: Who have we got? Chelsea.
0: Whoever Big Rig is.
1: What Chelsea. Did you pretend to like?
3: All right, so it's pretty controversial, I feel like, more for the women, but going and getting an eyebrow wax and a tint.
1: Oh, tint is really terrifying.
2: Why?
1: Because sometimes that can come out and they're quite dark.
3: You never really know how dark they're going to actually be and how much they're going to, I guess, wax off your eyebrow. And you tell them you want to tidy up and they take that little bit too much. And it's just like, oh, my God, and you don't want to say anything.
2: Well, Chelsea, eyebrows, whilst going under the radar a fair bit, are so evident if they're wrong.
1: The shape of your face.
2: So, like, if someone comes in with no eyebrows, very distinct. I think this has happened to you before, and you came into the podcast with two caterpillars on your top of your head.
1: Jack, I sent a
2: Remember
1: photo.
2: That?
1: We should find
2: yes,
1: that.
2: That's
1: they
2: right.
1: They were fully ginormous and dyed so dark.
2: It was hilarious.
1: It was so bad.
2: Phone going off.
1: Yeah, beautiful. Thanks, mate.
0: Wow, interrupted by a phone.
2: Okay, thank you, Chelsea. Nick, talk to us, mate.
4: Well, mine actually involves my wife's homemade pasties. I pretended for about 14 years to like them. What's even worse is, well, I don't like pasties anyway, really, but this was a recipe that was handed down by my wife's grandmother, and everyone in the family liked them. Except me. And our eldest daughter, who's now in her very late teens, she actually outed me to my wife a year or two ago. I don't think she's actually made them since, to be honest.
0: Can I just say,
4: in case she's listening, she is actually a very good cook, but I just don't like the pasta.
2: Yeah, that's fine, mate. Okay. You know, it's not.
1: You better apologise.
2: No, it's a huge win for you.
4: A little
1: puff, like a samosa.
2: Yeah.
1: Yum! I'll have the recipe, Nick. We'll get that code. We'll get the recipe.
4: It's a lot of vegetables and a tiny amount of meat wrapped in pastry. Whereas if you're going to wrap anything in pastry, it's going to be meat.
0: Yeah.
1: I like the sound of it.
2: Yep. Amen, brother.
1: Angus, I hear that you would like a drawing from me.
2: Oh.
5: Lulu, I want you to channel your inner Van Gogh for this one.
1: Yeah. Okay. Yeah. Talk to me. What is
5: it? Have you got any inner Van Gogh? Oh, it's a little dog. I tell you what, he's been around. My daughter doesn't know what life's like without him.
1: Okay.
0: Okay.
1: So what kind of dog is it?
5: It's a Cavoodle.
1: Okay, colour?
5: Well, he started off as like as black, a little bit grey. Now seems to be returning to, you know, predominantly black now.
2: Mm-hmm. So, like, he's found his youth.
1: Okay.
5: If only I could have such luck.
2: Yeah, same.
1: Okay, yeah, I think I'll do a black and white drawing, so I probably didn't need the colour. Age? Just for
0: colour.
2: Yeah.
1: Yeah, and what age?
5: Pretty sure he's pushing grand eight.
1: Eight years old. Hey, look, Angus, I will get to work on that for you tomorrow.
5: Oh, you legend.
2: Surely we should get a friend.
1: And what's his name?
2: What's his name?
0: Yeah, what's the dog's name?
5: His name's Pedro.
1: Pedro. Nice. Okay. I might put a little collar on him. Yeah, I'll write that down too.
0: I reckon keep an eye on the @LewinJarch socials.
2: Yes. For this one.
0: Pedro could be getting around.
2: Wait, surely we need a photo of Pedro sent through.
1: Yeah, we might need a photo surely of Pedro. Surely if we can get
0: a photo.
1: Code.
0: Send us a photo of Pedro.
1: Yeah, we'll get a photo.
2: We want this to be as close to Pedro as we can make it.
0: Yeah, of course.
1: We need to do Pedro justice.
0: Lou and Jarch on Triple M. Now, Jarch is a new best friend, and Lou isn't happy. 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
11: There's been a multi-vehicle crash on the Goody Drive roundabout at the Nielsen's Road exit, Carrara. Very busy delays around there. And also a crash, Robina Parkway at the roundabout just near the M1 Robina. Delays with that one too. Getting some slight delays westbound the Smith Street motorway. Also at the M1 just coming off the Coomera Bridge. Only minor that one though. And busy Reedy Creek Road at Bermuda Street. Injury can't stop the mortgage, but it can stop your income. 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
17: Gold Coast's average unleaded price today is around $1.85 a litre, while some servos are selling it as low as $1.70. 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

0: delays starting to build the M1, Pivmar down to the Coomera Bridge, and slight delays around the Smith Street motorway exit. Very heavy conditions, Bermuda Street northbound up from Reedy Creek Road. 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

0: Yeah, it's Lou and Jarch on Triple M, but not for too much longer, unfortunately.
1: I know. It's come to the end of Monday.
2: It has.
1: Let's carpool home together, Jack.
2: Nah.
1: We are going shopping.
2: Well, no, I actually can't.
1: Oh.
2: Yeah, I've got to
1: fold my socks.
2: Wash them. I got sock washing to do.
1: I'm happy to help out.
2: Nah, mate, it's cool. You just do you. I'll do me.
1: Oh, I'm happy to go shopping on the business card. I will go on my own.
2: Oh, dear.
1: You know what? You go do your sock washing. I will go on my own.
2: Oh, dear.
1: Mm-hmm.
2: What have I done?
1: Yeah. We got some DMs about me trying to break the balloon.
2: Right.
1: When I watched it back, it does look pathetic.
2: It is pathetic.
1: It just, the thought of, you know, like slipping on it and it not popping, which
2: you're
1: did
2: a pussy,
1: actually
2: dude.
1: Fair. Someone said a fully grown adult, by the way.
2: Yeah.
1: Yeah.
2: So that was my sentiment as well.
1: Someone else said 8-year-old Lou would have popped that easily.
2: Oh, I mean, just so easily.
1: Just
2: a tremor.
1: See, this one is on my side.
2: Oh, yeah.
1: I jumped on a balloon when I was 4 and broke my leg.
2: 4. You're 32.
1: Yeah, but you could still fall the wrong way. I could have knocked my head on the glass. I didn't. We're all safe.
2: Mm.
1: But don't pop balloons. Unless you're supervised.
0: But if you're 4, a balloon is like a third of your height.
2: That's correct.
1: It was a
2: big
1: balloon.
2: You weigh about 12 kilos.
1: It was a big balloon.
2: It was probably your average balloon.
1: It was extra large.
2: Looked like an average balloon to me.
1: Hey, we'll see you tomorrow for Chewbacca Tuesday.
2: For Chewbacca Tuesday.
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7: Early crash inbound on Brisbane Road at Arundel Drive has been cleared. Still some very heavy delays both directions, though. Got a crash westbound Robina Parkway at the roundabout just before the M1 Robina. Delays with that. And reports of a crash northbound up through Mudrabar for the M1. Delays starting to build back through to Reedy Creek Road. Reedy Creek Road and Bermuda Street quite heavy. When sickness strikes, your pay doesn't have to stop. 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
28: Hey, I'm Desirandello. The first test for Australia's new Oz alert system has rung out across the country. The federal government's program is set to be rolled out in October for emergencies that pose a threat to life or property. There's reports that not every phone heard the sound. The One Nation leader's lost her appeal over a tweet found to be racially vilifying. The federal court has upheld the 2024 ruling that Pauline Hanson's message telling Deputy Greens leader Maureen Faruqi to return to Pakistan was seriously offensive and a strong form of racism. There could soon be a new Victorian Premier. Deputy Leader Ben Carroll says he'll put his hand up for the position after being asked to by a group of MPs and ministers. Premier Jacinta Allen will contest any leadership ballot. And new data shows that EVs now make up a quarter of the country's new car sales. VFACTS and Electric Vehicle Council says more were sold in the first half of 2026 than all of last year.
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28: Reports Adam Dewey will be back at Tigers training tomorrow. It comes after speaking with club management and coach Benji Marshall today. Chief Executive Sean Mellencamp says it was a positive meeting. And it's a worst case scenario for the Knights. Both Dylan Lucas and Dylan Brown have been ruled out for the rest of the season after suffering injuries in Friday's loss to the Roosters. Lucas is dealing with dislocation and fracture of his ankle, while Brown suffered an ACL rupture. They'll both undergo surgery.
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0: Chance of some showers today, getting down to 12 degrees tonight. Tomorrow, a shower or two with a top of 21, sunny for Wednesday, Thursday mostly sunny. 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
19: Queensland, it's knockoff time. From the Bruce to the M1 and everywhere in between. We've got two blokes ready to join you. Ben Dobbin, Elliot Lovejoy. Wherever you are across this great state of Queensland, this is Triple M's Rush Hour with Dobbo and Elliot.
2: Hey, show live out of Queensland for every single Queenslander. Monday afternoon, the 27th of July. Ben Dobbin, hello, mates.
3: G'day, Elliot. G'day, Queensland. Happy Monday. Hope you all had a great weekend. Had a lot happen on the weekend. To anybody that bracked Prezora in the eighth at the Mackay Cup Day on Saturday, I apologise. It was the favourite. I own that horse.
2: Oh, did you?
3: And it's still running. It's still running. So if anybody saw it and thought, oh, I'll have a little flutter on Prezora, it raced
2: Prezora
3: at Mackay.
2: Prezora had a bad day.
3: Yeah, Prezora had a really bad day. Last race, big crowd at the Mackay Cup Day as well. I'll say this now.
2: Was it the favourite? Your horse?
3: Yes.
2: Oh. What happened?
3: I don't know.
2: What happens when a horse, I'm scared to ask, when a horse doesn't
3: perform? Well, I don't know. But I, to one of the other owners, this was the message I sent to them after I watched the race. And you've got to understand, my kids love Danny Go. It's this stuff on YouTube. Okay. I made them stop, the twins stop watching Danny Go
2: so you can watch
3: to get
2: horse.
3: The Sky Racing on to watch the horse. I said at Saturday, 4:39 p.m. to my great mate Spencer Morgan, the horse is done. And he said, maybe, but who knows? Like, I think it's going to become an event art. Like, what we do is we rehome our horses, like they go to a pony club or become show jumpers. But if Prezora doesn't see a racetrack again, it could be a good thing for Prezora. It doesn't need to be at the races.
2: Like, could be retirement, like Errol Spence Jr. yesterday.
3: Maybe.
2: Well done to the great
3: horse,
2: Prezora.
3: Sorry to anybody who backed that horse.
2: You didn't even text me. All right, today on Triple M's Rush Hour, we do need to unpack the Brisbane Broncos, the Cowboys, the derby that was on the weekend. You called that game for Triple M on Saturday night. We'll get there. I heard, and this is only second hand, you can get to it, dramas in the Brisbane CBD yesterday, parking for junior sport. Okay.
3: Just wait. Downey Park. Everybody knows that if you live in Brisbane, have you had to take your daughters, go to watch your daughters play netball at Downey Park?
2: Yep.
3: Get ready because I've got the one wood driver out and I'm going to go off the first tee with about Downey Park very shortly.
2: Hopefully it goes better than your hole-in-one journey. We've got tickets to the Ecker at 5, but up next, look, it's the biggest news story of the day. The Oz Alert that went off 2 p.m. on our phones right across the state and country. But there's only around 10% of Queenslanders that it didn't go off at all.
3: Sucked in. Well, worked for me.
2: My missus didn't get hers. She's freaking
3: she's
2: out a little bit.
3: She's not an Aussie.
2: She's literally a citizen. She's
3: has she been?
2: Yeah, she's got her thing.
3: Is she an Australian citizen now?
2: Well, she's got the permanent residency.
3: Nah,
2: I get confused between the two.
3: It's not the same.
2: No, she is a citizen. She passed the test.
3: Oh, right.
2: You know, what's on the coat of arms?
3: Has she got a flag given to her yet?
2: No, that happens at the actual ceremony.
3: So anyway, she's not there yet?
2: She's got the document to say,
3: right,
2: Jesus
3: right.
2: Christ, she's one of us. She'll get her passport soon.
3: Sorry,
2: next,
3: Ab.
2: More importantly, why didn't it go off for a lot of people in this state?
3: She doesn't have a passport.
2: Nothing to do with passports. Our tech expert, Trevor Long, has you sorted next.

0: Across Queensland on Triple M, the Rush Hour, you were Dobbo and Elliot. The Oz Alert, we were halfway through a meeting, scared the life out of us, as I'm sure it did a lot of people. Apparently some people's phones weren't going off. There was a lot of paranoid hombres that didn't want to have their phone turned on whatsoever. In these situations, we turn to the Triple M tech expert, everything for the man. You can check out his website online as well. Trevor Long, welcome back to Triple M's Rush Hour. What do we know about what went off, and for some people didn't go off at 2 p.m. today?
1: Yeah, afternoon, boys. Look, I wouldn't call it an absolute success, but it feels like they've had a fair bit of luck with it. But I've heard a lot of people suggest that they didn't get it. Some of them are on much older phones, and so I suspect they don't have the latest software. So an iPhone 13, if it hasn't been updated properly, might not have gotten the message, whereas I'm more worried about people who have more modern phones, which really out of the box should have this alert. So it will be fascinating over the next 24 hours how they unpack that in terms of whether or not it was a genuine success.
2: Trevor, I was part of the 2011 floods in Western Queensland.
1: Yep.
2: And one of the biggest sticking points that I had was that we got an evacuation text after 24 hours after we were well and truly flooded and evacuated.
1: Yeah.
2: That things broke down. So all the conspiracy theories that they can want, if the government are able to get some sort of national emergency warning that can get us, this is a bloody brilliant thing.
1: That's the thing about these alerts. They are meant to bypass everything on your phone, right?
2: Yep.
1: So if your phone's on silent, you'll get it. If you're in a do not disturb mode, it'll still come through. And the conspiracy thing just frustrates me no end, because none of these people have probably suffered through a cyclone, a flood, a bushfire, understanding that actually information is the most critical thing. The thing about this is, right, the government doesn't know who got the message. They don't get a receipt from every phone. So there's no tracking. There's no knowledge. It's just a blast. It's just like spam, basically,
2: so
1: on
2: why
1: a very
2: today?
1: Targeted basis.
2: Why today? Well, why is today the day they decided on Monday, the 27th of July, we're going to at 2 o'clock, give it a go, and then, but wait for it, we don't know if it worked or not.
1: Well, so we're 3 months away from when they want to be active with this, so that, you know, basically during the bushfire season this year, the emergency services can use this system. So they had to have a test at some point.
2: Sure.
1: Who knows why they chose this very day? I think a Monday's a good day to do it. But, you know, I think most people were well aware it was coming. But, you know, at some point, to alert everyone starts to essentially educate everyone that we have this system, and that's what that sound means.
0: There's a lot of people online, Trevor, that went full millennium bug on this one. What are some of the wildest theories that you saw out there on the internet prior to it?
1: I'd go with the COVID jab. The tone of this, the frequency of this, would activate something in the COVID jab to allow government tracking. That was probably one of the wildest ones I saw online. But don't worry, I told them in the comments they need to go buy some more tinfoil.
2: Yeah.
0: Wow. Everything for the man is the website. You can check out Trevor Long. He is our resident tech expert at Triple M. So for those that didn't have their alert today,
2: don't panic.
0: Yeah. I might run
1: don't
0: it again.
1: Don't panic. But you know what? If you've got the time, jump on the Oz Alert website and let them know.
2: Okay.
1: Otherwise, they'll never know.
0: Trevor, we appreciate your time as always on Triple M, mate. Thanks
1: Cheers,
0: for being
1: boys.
0: With us.
1: No worries.
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0: Live across Queensland on Triple M, the Rush Hour with Dobbo and Elliot, Queensland's greatest show. It's the Ekka and it's back, baby. Our first lot of tickets to Triple M's Rush Hour we're going to do today at 5 p.m. Here it is.
1: I want your honest opinion.
0: Everyone's favourite game. Take it away, Dobbo.
2: Do you guys think I'm being unreasonable?
3: All right. I want your calls on this 133353. Downey Park Netball Courts. In Brisbane, over at Windsor on the north side of Brisbane, just near the hospital, there was 2,000 young girls who yesterday competed in a netball carnival from 8 a.m. in the morning through to the afternoon. Round robin, carnival day. So when you have 2,000 kids playing netball in one location, you need to have sufficient parking for the people that are turning up there. And that is something that was not there yesterday. There are many people who have been to Downey Park, whether or not you're in the bush or in regional Queensland and your kids played sport, you came there and you went there, or whether or not you were one of the suckers that were there yesterday. I was one of those dads. I went there. My daughter plays for the Redbacks, I think under eights. We went to the netball and there was no parking. So you got to make do. Medium strips,
0: yeah.
3: You got to find places. And there I was, a yellow line, and nowhere to be seen. So I parked on the yellow line, right? I got booked. Now, I am so pissed off that I got booked, because if you're going to hold a tournament, right, for that many people, you've got to have sufficient parking. Throw in, they decided the Bright Sparks. Guess what? We're going to have a farmer's markets go on at the same time right next door. So you've not only got farmer's markets, you've also got 2,000 girls playing netball. I'm not happy. I want to know, am I being unreasonable? I got booked and I'm taking on the Brisbane City Council over it, because I am thinking it's on them. You don't supply the parking, I don't pay the fine.
0: 133353 is the phone number. Public transport's not an option?
3: No, okay. It's not.
0: Why?
3: It's not there because there's no public transport there.
0: You can't get a bus anywhere near that.
3: Just a nightmare.
0: Okay. Let's go to Narangba. We'll take your calls. Kirsty, you've dealt with this same situation.
4: Yeah, I totally agree with you. It is ridiculous. The car parking, they should provide more car parking for that kind of facility.
3: They don't have any.
4: You can't run a event and not have any car parking. It's ridiculous.
3: Yesterday, and I'm sure a lot of people were there yesterday, it was 2,000 girls there. It was horrific. Horrific.
4: Yeah.
3: I can't
4: Every
3: even begin.
4: Year.
3: Yeah, nightmare.
4: Every year.
3: Yeah. Well, I'm fighting this fine.
0: I've decided. Found your people to fight with you.
3: Mate, it's not good. Downey Park is a sewer. Hold it at Ipswich, where there's a big Queen's Park's there. They get them parking out on the ovals. There's plenty of parking.
0: Hold it
3: out there. Go to Caboolture. Go to places. Go to the regions. Not Downey Park. It's just ridiculous.
0: Yet again, 133353. You want to know.
3: Yeah, am I being unreasonable about refusing to pay the fine? Because yesterday.
0: Are you going to fight it?
3: Bloody oath I am.
0: All right. 133353. We'll take your calls right after this on Triple M.
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9: Early crash on Robina Parkway. Robina has been cleared. Got another one northbound the M1 Mudra. Slight delays for that. Delays on the M1 southbound almost through Pipma. Also from Dreamworld down through Helensvale. Smith Street Motorway. Slight delays westbound from the Uni. Brisbane Road outbound to Rundle. That's starting to ease after an earlier crash. There's more ways to go electric with Toyota. 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
1: Here it is.
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1: Everyone's favourite game. Take it away, Dobbo.
3: Do you guys think I'm being unreasonable?
4: All right, I'm talking about Downey Park netball courts. Yesterday, there's 2,000 young girls competing in a netball carnival. I got there for an 8:30 game at 10 to 8, not a park within sight, and there's a bloody farmer's markets going on there at the same time. Cancel the farmer's markets if you're going to have a carnival, but more importantly, Downey Park is a cesspit for parking. There is nowhere to park. I got booked, illegally parked. I'm not paying it. I'm not paying
0: what,
4: this
0: what
4: fine.
0: What are you going to say when you fight it? Or are you just going to leave it and see what happens?
4: See what happens,
0: once you get bigger and bigger.
4: See what happens. Okay. I'm not. Jamie from Gladstone, am I being unreasonable about refusing to pay at Downey Park? Because it is not fun there.
5: No way, mate. Look, I drove down from Gladstone 2 weeks ago to a Junior State Cup Touch Footy Comp at Redlands.
4: Yep.
5: I parked. I was looking for a park, and I asked the traffic controller who was at the place, and they said, no, these people are going out for the day. They said two people can park on their front lawn. I said, oh, you're joking. She said, no, you're right. Park there, right there, mate, behind that car, and you're right. So I parked there, and I get home 2 days later, and I got $172 fine in the mail. After I asked the traffic controller, so I've sent a letter to email the Redlands Bay Council. They've already come back with a bigger email than mine and said, bad luck, you broke the law. Yes. It doesn't matter. I told you to go.
4: Yeah, it's Redlands for you. Yeah, it's Redlands for you.
0: Those are my people, excuse me.
4: Well, they're not that smart.
0: Mate, you're trying to... What?
4: Well, they're not that smart if they've told them to go and park on the lawn and then gone back. Anonymous from the Gold Coast, hello, how are you? Now, you're a committee member of the Gold Coast Netball Club. Then you understand my pain about Downey Park.
6: Well, I'm a committee member of a Gold Coast Netball Association.
4: Right, right. Yeah, right.
6: And I understand your pain. Downey Park is a beautiful netball facility, but the car parking is rubbish. I would ask the council what the traffic management plan was for the market.
0: That's a good sentence.
6: And
0: yes,
6: for
0: he's
6: Downey
0: writing that down.
6: Yep. Netball Association.
0: Can you just say that again?
4: No, that's very, very good wording. I've just written that down because there was no traffic plan.
6: Every time an entity hosts a large event, and no matter what sporting entity you are, you need to submit a traffic management plan to council to ensure that you met the requirements of
4: all the
6: members.
4: We got a winner.
0: We like you and
6: your event.
4: I wish you weren't anonymous. I would have sent you a gift. Thank you. Thank you very much. Tom from Logan Lee. Hello, mate. How are you?
7: Yeah, good, mate. How are you?
4: All right. Have you felt my pain before with this joint?
7: You should have got there earlier, mate. You should have got there earlier.
4: What do you mean?
7: You should have planned your trip ahead.
4: 8:30 game, I got there at 10 to 8, 40 minutes before a netball game for under 8.
7: Plan your trip, mate. Plan your trip. It's my partner's been to Downey Park so many times. It's disgusting.
4: Does she get upset about it?
7: Well, that's why my name's Tom today, mate.
4: Yeah. I like it, mate. I like it.
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10: Crash just about to be cleared northbound Mudjerabar for the M1. Still delays from the M1 from the Cooma Bridge down through Helensvale and also past the Smith Street motorway exit. Smith Street motorway westbound from the Uni past Olsen Avenue. Very heavy conditions there. And Brisbane Road still busy at Arundel Drive. And getting some very busy conditions too. Reedy Creek Road heading westbound through to exit 85. 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
7: 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Why a Gold Coast pole dancing studio is being sued by a transgender woman. And Australia rules the pool in Glasgow. 7 News at 6.
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0: Live across Queensland on Triple M, The Rush Hour, you are Dobbo and Elliot. And we always do it thanks to our great friends at Penrite Oil.
1: Yeah, Penrite Oil proud to announce that they've achieved Australian-made accreditation with more than 300 Penrite products set to feature that great Australian-made logo on products. Heavy-duty drivetrain engine oils, automatic transmission fluids, power steering, just to name a few. The accreditation marks a milestone for Penrite as the company celebrates its 100th year in business. Penrite Oil, proudly wearing the Australian-made logo, 100 years and still driven.
0: Ben, on the weekend, we both in separate ways covered the Derby, the Broncos and the Cowboys. There was plenty said in the lead up at the end of it. Brisbane season, they keep playing, obviously, but it's officially over in terms of finals.
1: Well, mathematically, they can't make the eight.
0: Yeah.
1: So Brisbane lost 18 points to 10, but to a very committed North Queensland Cowboys side. Now, it showed a lot of resilience. No, Tom Dearden. They lost Reid Marnie after, I think, 18 minutes. And it was a committed, really committed second half by them. I've never seen Jason Tomalolo play as good a football. But I like a lot of what the Cowboys did. They went up, they got beaten by the Dolphins. Todd Payton straight away said, we hate them. Everybody hates Brisbane.
2: Yeah.
1: And they backed it up. They backed it up. Plenty of teams have talked shop and then gone to water. The Dolphins had, the Cowboys had all the pressure on them and they backed it up. Now, Todd Payton had plenty to say afterwards, didn't he, in the press conference? You caught up with him?
0: Yeah, he spoke to Triple M afterwards and I suppose he clarified some of those comments around hating the Brisbane Broncos.
3: Yeah, awesome. Spoke about through the week and even today, games not going to be won on big plays. It's big efforts and we saw a couple really pleased and yeah, I'm not a big fan of the other. And I say this respectfully about the opposition. When I say I'm not a big fan, I respect what they've done, been able to do the last couple of years, but it's just been indoctrinated in me since I've been up in Townsville, is that they like being a little brother.
1: Yeah, and rightly so. Rightly so.
0: He did get pizzled during the week.
1: Well, he got pizzled because he took the pressure, but you know what? He backed it up.
0: Yeah.
1: That team backed it up. Where do you put the Brisbane Broncos season? Well, certainly mitigating circumstances, but they're the 2025 Premier and they're not going to make the eight. It's a fail. This season has been a failure.
0: They're bottom four now with the Titans.
1: Titans are ahead of them on differential. I've never seen it before. 2005 was the last time that the West Tigers won the comp. 2006, they missed the eight.
0: Yeah.
1: Brisbane missed the eight this year. And that's a fail. Brisbane have an expectation that every year with that roster, and if you look at three games, Parramatta Gold Coast and St. George Illawarra should have won those games. They would make the eight if they'd won those games. So, yes, they've had unbelievable injury toll. Not the worst. They've had injury toll. But their form has been not where it needs to be. And they will be doing some soul searching in the off-season. But how do you judge their season? It's a failure on wins and losses. Now, yes, they've got players through. There's emergence of different players coming through. Willison on the edge, Preston Rickey. You've got young bloke Van Hoven. There's players who have come into this side that are going to be, and you've got to get them game time. But it's a failure. That's a simple, you can't do it any other way. And they're done for the year. A player, Renault finishes his season, he'll bow out after round 27. That's just the way it is. It's ugly. It's not fair.
0: Well, it's fair. It's what they do.
1: They don't deserve to be there. Now, what I would say, and I'm going to leave you this, it's easy to throw a few rocks at Brisbane about this, but we're never going to see this again. Both grand finalists won't make the eight because the Melbourne Storm won't make it either.
0: Yeah, it's true. Yeah.
1: So you've got last year's grand final winner and runner-up not making the eight. It's unheard of. It's the way the game is at the moment. Still not prepared to write some teams off. I think there's only two outside the eight and can make it. I think the Dogs can potentially make it, and I think Canberra can, but the rest of them are going to Kosamui.
0: Well, what about the
1: Manly gone?
0: Yeah, they're dead. What about the two Queensland teams that are in the eight?
1: Can they give it a shake? I think the Cowboys could make the top four. They've got a bye in hand,
0: yeah,
1: and they've got not a light run. They get through this week.
0: Mm.
1: They beat the Roosters this week. They'll make the top four. But the smoky out of all of this, I hate to say it, is Cronulla. Cronulla are the team that are, when the whips are cracking, starting to put up some good numbers. I just watch this space. But it's exciting, but I feel sorry for Broncos fans. I'm a Broncos member. I'm a Titans member.
0: was going to say, you remember a few clubs.
1: They're going to Kosamui.
0: We'll be joining you, I'm sure. All right. Next on Triple M's Rush Hour, it's our first lot of tickets to the Ekka. Of course, the Ekka is back. It is Queensland's biggest stage, essentially. People from all over the state come to this magnificent event coming up in a couple of weeks. Our first lot of tickets, you can call now. 1-333-53. We're going to do it next.
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6: Coming back from Brisbane, not too bad on the M1 through Ormo and Pimpamar now. Still getting some slight delays, say, from the Coomera Bridge down through to the Smith Street Motorway exit. Smith Street Motorway westbound heading past Olsen Avenue. A few minutes delay there. And Brisbane Road at Arundel Drive, busy conditions there too. Bermuda Street coming up from Reedy Creek Road, busy. And Reedy Creek Road westbound through to exit 85, slight delays. 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
23: Hey, I'm Tessa Randello. Phones across the country have blared with an alarm testing the new Oz Alert system. It's designed to let Aussies know about emergencies that are a threat to life or property. Emergency Services Minister Christy McBain says the test did better than expected.
24: That all of those tests were already successful. So the fact that we have reached and exceeded the target that we set shows that the technology works. It shows that the partnership that NEMA has with its international partner agencies has been effective in making sure that this build was as successful as it could be for the Australian context.
23: Pauline Hanson has lost a legal fight over a tweet aimed at Maureen Faruqi. The federal court has upheld a ruling that One Nation leader racially vilified the deputy Greens leader, describing the post as seriously offensive and a strong form of racism. Briefly, Victoria's Deputy Premier Ben Carroll confirms he'll run for the state's Labor leadership. And Australia's leading the Commonwealth Games medal tally tonight. Athletics gets underway with more swimming, weightlifting and gymnastics on the agenda.
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23: Zach Lomax didn't expect to be coming back to NRL so soon. He's signed with the PNG Chiefs and is the fifth to join the side ahead of their entry into the game in 2028.
26: Probably didn't think it was going to be too soon, but, you know, life changes and circumstances do, and, you know, and it's all for the better. For me, it's, you know, everything happens for a reason and you go with it.
23: And Adam Dewey isn't going anywhere. He's had a chat with the Tigers today after ruling himself out of the weekend's clash with the Raiders.
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27: Chance of some showers today, getting down to 12 degrees tonight. Tomorrow, a shower or two with a top of 21, sunny for Wednesday, Thursday mostly sunny. 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
0: Yeah, you can celebrate 150 years at the Ecker, August 8 to 16. 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Our great clown is Ben Dobbin, and you can take him on a general knowledge quiz. We've got two tickets to the greatest show in Queensland to hand out as well.
1: Yeah, we're giving tickets away to the Ecker. All you got to do is beat me. Michael from Augustine Heights, how are you, brother?
33: Yeah, good, thanks, mate. How are you?
1: All right. You want to go to the Ecker, do you?
33: Oh, it'd be great.
1: Yeah. I like the Ecker. You got to beat me, though, so I don't think you'll be getting the tickets.
0: Well, see, Michael, you got an area of expertise, like your fancy knowledge in sport or music, geography.
33: Just general knowledge.
0: Oh, you know.
1: General knowledge, he's one of these smarties, okay. Yeah, right.
0: Well, you pay for two tickets to the Ecker and two tickets. That'll be part of that, the Ecker After Dark show featuring Casey Barnes. It's
1: yeah.
0: A good prize.
1: All right, let's get into it.
0: Michael, you're going to go first. A milestone is being celebrated at the Ecker this year. Which anniversary? How many years?
33: 150 years.
0: That is correct.
1: God.
0: Ben.
1: Oh, my God.
0: I was going to give you an easy question up next, but now you can get stuffed. Ben Dobbin. Tim Tszyu retired which US boxer yesterday afternoon?
1: Oh, what's his name?
0: Back in Terrence the wing column. Errol Spence Jr. Oh,
1: yeah, the
0: question I was going to give to Ben Dobbin now goes to Michael. What is the official name of the Ecker?
33: The Ecker?
0: The official name? Oh, Michael, no. Dobbo?
1: R&A, Rural National, the Rural Agriculture.
0: The Royal Queensland Show is what I was looking for. Anyway, Dobbo, back to you. What instrument did Dave Grohl play when he was in Nirvana?
1: Drums.
0: Drums is correct. Michael, you need to keep rolling here. There are two Queensland teams alive in the NRL finals race. Who are they? Two are gone, two are alive.
33: Dolphins and Cowboys?
0: Yes. Cowboys beating the Broncos in a derby on the weekend. Ben Dobbin, this or you are done. What time did the Oz Alert fire off for most Queensland residents this afternoon?
1: 2 p.m.
0: That is correct. Michael, I believe you can sew up a victory here. Which country is sitting first in the 2026 Commonwealth Game medal tally?
33: I'll say England.
0: Ben Dobbin, you can nab the lead, nab the win.
1: Australia are winning it and will not get beaten.
0: Absolutely flogging everyone. England are in second place. Oh, Michael. Geez, you found a way to lose that.
1: Oh, give him the bloody Ecker tickets. I mean, seriously, I feel sorry for him on a Monday.
0: Good on you, Michael.
1: Yeah, good on you, brother.
0: Heading along to the Ecker. The Ecker, the Tivoli, Select Music and Triple M present Ecker After Dark. Celebrating 150 years of the Ecker featuring Casey Barnes, Jared Wrigley and a whole heap more. Your next slot of tickets with us right here on Triple M's Rush Hour tomorrow at 5 p.m.

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2: Well, well, well, we have another day and another Monday and another controversy, and this time it's a little different. Now, we had new staff start here at SCA, Triple M, today, 35 of them. So we had a barbecue lunch put on by the company that we work for. Cooked onions, cooked sausages, bread.
0: You were at the head of it.
2: I was at the head of it.
0: Jeez, you burned a lot of sausages. I was just looking at the leftovers in the fridge. Wow. I mean, facts are facts. Some of them are quite burnt. But well done.
2: There was other people cooking, idiot. Where it got controversial is our head of brand experience, Tilly.
0: Hey, Tilly.
3: Hello.
2: Came back afterwards and says, I take real exception to calling that a barbecue because it was a sausage sizzle and there's a distinct difference. And I'm like, no, there's not. You cook a sausage on a barbecue, that's a barbecue. Tilly, you don't believe that was a barbecue today.
3: I don't think you can call, if you've just got sausages and onions cooking, that's a sausage sizzle. If I'm invited to a barbecue and there's sausages and onion and bread, I'm like, I could have gone to Bunnings.
0: But what do you cook the sausages and onions on?
3: It's a barbecue, how you cook it. If you get invited to a barbecue and all you're served is sausages and bread,
0: it's still a barbecue.
3: You've been ripped off. No, a barbecue steak, it's got steak, it's got skewers, it's got something else. Even at least a good sausage, not a Coles one.
2: Hey, like you can't. Oh, bloody gluten-free.
3: No, and we don't. We love a Bunnings sausage. Yeah. And there's nothing wrong with a sausage sizzle, but it's not a barbecue.
0: So they're different.
3: Yeah.
2: Okay, 133353.
0: Today's pub test.
2: Today's pub test. Is a barbecue anything that gets cooked on a barbecue, or is a barbecue, as Tilly would say, only steak, skewers?
3: It's just a variety.
2: More than a sausage and onion is a sausage sizzle.
3: It's a sausage
2: and
3: sizzle.
2: You cannot call it a barbecue.
3: And that's a national treasure. We love a sausage sizzle.
0: Don't back out now.
2: You've degraded every barbecue in Australia that's cooked sausages. I cook sausages with my kids on a barbecue. They want a barbecue, they get a barbecue.
0: So if you were to come over to one of our houses, is it just sausages if they're by themselves doesn't count? Or if it was, let's say I just have steaks, is that still a barbecue?
3: I'd say that's a barbecue.
0: What about tofu? My missus doesn't eat meat.
3: It'd be an interesting barbecue, but I guess it's a barbecue.
2: What about steakettes?
3: They're little skinny ones.
2: Yeah,
3: they're
2: steakettes.
3: It's a barbecue.
2: Yeah.
3: I think but a sausage sizzle has its own, nothing else is, you know, it's given its own glory.
2: So, well, if that's the case, we should never cook a sausage on a barbie. It should be cooked on a fry pan inside.
3: Nah, better on a barbie.
2: You have such a flawed argument here. I'm confused. 133353.
0: Yeah.
2: Does this pass the pub test? Is a sausage sizzle just a sausage sizzle, or is it qualified as a barbecue?
0: Are they two totally different things?
2: They're not. But anyway, the listeners will know it. Thank you, Tilly.
0: They're more Tilly's
2: bringing
0: out
2: content. There's a lot of Tillys out there, I can tell you.
0: They're the ones that turn their phone off for the Oz alert. 133353. We'll take your calls next on Triple M.

0: Live across Queensland on Triple M, the Rush Hour with Dobbo and Elliot. More tickets tomorrow at 5 p.m. to this state's great gathering. The Ekka is back for 2026.
1: On Triple M's Rush Hour, we want to know, does this pass the pub test?
2: Well, we had Tilly in here, and Tilly runs our brand experience, and we had an unbelievable barbecue today. We've got new staff here at Triple M, and we had a welcome team barbecue. Till people like Tilly came in and said it wasn't a barbecue, it was a sausage sizzle, because pretty much it was sausages, onion, and bread.
0: But it was cooked on
2: a barbecue. Yeah, right. So to me, that's always been a barbecue. Well, not in Tilly's mind. We just wanted to say, is a barbecue anything cooked on a barbecue, or is just having sausage and bread a sausage sizzle? Glenn from Chandler Park. Hello, mate. How are you? Are we a barbecue family or a sausage sizzle family?
3: Sausage sizzle family. Like, it, if that's the only protein that you're putting on that barbecue, it's a sausage sizzle. Sorry. Like, even Bunnings know the difference. They don't advertise coming for a barbecue. They advertise coming for a sausage, don't they? And then Logan is, oh, the prices are only to start. Oh, well, we've only got sausages. There's not much more on the barbecue.
0: Glenn's been hurt by sausage sizzle throughout time.
2: Chris from
0: Arby
2: Bay.
0: It's a fair point.
2: Yeah.
0: They don't advertise as the barbecue.
2: Chris, you cook competition barbecue in Australia. Is this a sausage sizzle or a barbecue?
4: 100%, guys, that's a sausage sizzle.
2: What, mate, it was cooked on a barbie, though.
4: Yeah, mate, that's a poor excuse for cooking a barbecue, guys. Sorry.
0: Are you saying that we were a little bit lazy and don't care about our new staff a lot and didn't put in the effort, Chris?
4: Oh, mate, I've done quite a few sausage sizzles myself and everything, but if you're going to do a barbie, you've got to do a barbie, mate. You got to start throwing on some ribs and all sorts of things, you know?
2: Righto.
0: I had no idea that we were the minority in this.
2: Me neither. Craig, how are you, brother?
5: Hey, mate, very good. Yourself?
2: All right. Are you with us on this or are you with Tilly?
0: No one's with us.
5: With Tilly, mate. It's a sausage sizzle. You've got to call it for what it is. My wife, Brazilian,
2: yeah.
5: You tell her that a piece of bread and a sausage is a barbecue, you're likely to get shot, mate.
0: That is the home of a barbecue, so, Brazil. So when she first came to Australia, did she experience the sizzle and the barbecue and get confused?
5: She did, mate. She went to, she signed up, she didn't have any English when she first came out here, so right. she went to school to learn English, yeah. And they said, oh, look, we're going to take you out, show you around Brisbane today, then we're going to bring you all back and we're going to give you a lovely barbecue. They lined it up, they gave her a piece of bread and a sausage on top, and she took a look at it and looked at it, and she soon learned a bit of English. She said, where is the barbecue?
0: That didn't
5: cut it, mate. She understands a sausage sizzle. She loves a Bunnings sausage sizzle, but... Don't tell her it's a barbecue,
0: okay,
5: mate.
0: And Brazil is the home of the barbecue.
2: I would say that's a fair... Very rarely are we wrong on this show. One of us is, but normally not both of us.
0: 97% of people, producer Cody tells me, that called through or got in touch via our socials.
2: Well, we never had a barbecue today. We had a sausage sizzle, and that's it. Well, I'm going to have to change my language now.
0: We had the poor man's version. The concerning part is that you still burnt the meat. So I'd hate to see a barbecue.
2: Person.
0: Or you look front and centre. You can throw shade to anyone else you like, but I walked in, you were in charge of the sizzle.
2: You know what?
0: Not the barbecue.
2: I'm not throwing shade. We're a team here, mate. That's the problem with you. You're an individual. I work with teams, right? So I'm not throwing anybody under the bus.
0: You think you'd be referred to in this environment as a team player?
2: Yes, I would be.
0: Okay. QLE, top three next. The biggest stories across the state. The biggest one of the day was the Oz Alert. But why, for 10% of Queenslanders, did the thing not go off on our phones at all? We unpack further next on Triple M.
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9: 92.5 Triple M Gold, Gold Coast traffic.
10: Quite heavy on the M1 southbound between exit 62 and 66, up to 10-minute delays there. About a 5-minute delay westbound Smith Street motorway from Olsen Avenue. Brisbane Road outbound Arundel, that's really starting to ease. A bit busy at the intersection of Riddick Creek Road and Bermuda Street. Meantime, no delays on all other Gold Coast majors. Injury can't stop the mortgage, but it can stop your income. 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
0: Three stories that matter across the state this afternoon. This time across the country at 2 p.m. Most phones in this country were going off.
2: Mine certainly did. It's the AusAlert, Australia's new national emergency warning system, which underwent a nationwide test today. So at 2 p.m, your phones will, 90% of the country's phones, all started beeping and making alarm signals for 10 seconds. The cell broadcast technology sent out loud alarms. It's sent to mobiles, and what they're going to use it for is natural disasters, security threats, public health emergencies, biosecurity incidents. I like it. There is some people who are worried because somebody's got everybody's phone number. Like, how did they get my phone number to do it? So that data...
0: It's the government. They have
2: the government have every detail. Yeah.
0: Mate, they're all over the place. I saw one conspiracy theorist said, as soon as it went off, I got zapped. Okay.
2: I was holding my phone when it went off. No. Oh,
0: strange that. If yours didn't go off, encouraging people to go to the AusAlert website and jump on
2: there. Can I just say there will be some nut job out there, and I call you that.
0: Oh, they're calling now.
2: Yeah. That will want to somehow get some sort of compo off the government because they've been affected by this.
0: A lawsuit, you reckon?
2: Go your hardest, big fella.
0: Good luck.
2: Roll on.
0: Second story. This is an awful one. Did you see the footage from the Cleveland line on the train?
2: No.
0: You haven't seen this video yet?
2: I did see it. Yeah, I did see it. Shocking.
0: 22-year-old man, he's been jailed. It was a violent bottle attack on a Cleveland line train. Now, it happened in April. The video's come out. The victim was approached by two men he didn't know. He was trying to get rid of them off the train as they were assaulting him. A man in there did try to help. This guy ended up getting glass. The video is not for the faint of heart. In fact, I suggest not watching it. But, geez, horrible to think you can be on your commute to or from work or wherever you might be going, and the risk of that is still out there.
2: Well, the victim was so traumatised he's moved interstate. The offenders pleaded guilty and was sentenced to 8 months in prison, having already spent 89 days in custody, released on parole, and remain under supervision. I mean, that fails the pub test. That's 100%. Bullshit.
0: 100%. And finally, Ben Dobbin. Look, the Commonwealth Games roll on Channel 7 and 10 p.m. too. You can hear the simulcast on Triple M as well. The netballers have been going well, but...

0: but yep. the Diamonds, the Australian Diamonds Commonwealth Game uniform has raised some eyebrows. Designed by sporting company Velour, they're too short. In essence, they're too short. The dresses have pattern and the fabric's nice, but they're too short, and they're lifting up when they play, and women are being objectified by it. It's wrong.
1: Well, I think goal shooter Sophie Garden was saying we might actually have to have a look at what we can do with them in the next couple of days.
0: Yeah, so big time.
1: We'll unpack that further next. I also want to look at the worst sporting uniforms in history. And I don't mean, like, remember the Aqua Broncos jersey they had in, it might have been 04? That looks dreadful. I mean the ones that you wear and you cannot move in. There are three sports that stand out in particular, and we'll get to it right after this on Triple M.
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6: Got a crash on the M1 at the Smith Street motorway exit. Very heavy delays right back through to exit 62. Rest of the run for the M1 down the coast, looking quite okay at the moment. Smith Street Motorway still delays heading westbound past Olsen Avenue. Reedy Creek Road, traffic has eased through there. Gold Coast Highway, fairly steady from Miami up through to Mermaid Beach. No delays, all other majors. The census is coming this August. 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
3: Gold Coast's average unleaded price today is around $185 a litre, while some servos are selling it as low as $170. 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
10: G'day, team. A suburban street was left like a battle zone when an Airbnb party was gate-crashed. Police are hunting the gang responsible as a man fights for life. In the state's far north, a woman is recovering after being shot in police crossfire in Cairns. A knife-wielding suspect was also shot in the standoff. And did your phone get the siren this afternoon? We've got a report card on the national alert test through our phones, so what worked and what didn't? See you on 7 News at 6.
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0: Live across Queensland on Triple M, the Rush Hour, Dobbo and Elliot. 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
0: Now, our countdown's born out of the Commonwealth Games.
2: Yeah.
0: There's a story around our netballers.
2: Yeah, and rightly so. They're dominating on the court at the present moment. But the biggest talking point is that whoever designed or produced their outfit, which is a one-piece skirt, probably has probably taken a couple of inches off the hem. It's very short. And what's happening is when these netballs are playing, it is lifting up. Now, they wear bike shorts underneath, clearly. But as a lady playing professional sport in netball, and I've talked about netball a little earlier today, it's a great sport. But you need to protect. Like, they're not, they shouldn't be objectified in that.
0: Too.
2: And you've got to be comfortable.
0: Yep.
2: So the skirts need to be a bit longer. It's actually a shocking uniform for them, and I feel sorry for them. I know they're like, look, if anybody wants to check it out. But you just know that somebody's going to objectify that the way the world is this day, and I just don't think that should have to contend with that. If you're representing a country, get the uniform right.
0: I think that's a fair statement. Today's countdown, born out of that, I thought we'd look at the worst uniforms in professional sport. And I don't mean in the way that they look. I mean in the way they perform, the comfort levels,
2: right.
0: I mean, if we go to third spot, and there's so many we could unpack. Honourable mention is fencing. Apparently, you can't breathe through those masks. I don't know why you wear gloves and you look around. You look a little bit like a prisoner. But third spot, and I don't like whacking these people as a whole because they are just doing their thing. It's how you get fit. But cyclists, there's got to be a better way. There has to be a better way around it because I know why you have to wear it and you have to do the Lycra thing and all that. I get why. But there's got to be a better sense. Anyone out there that's a cyclist, amazing.
2: You need padding in those shorts, mate. I'm telling you, trust me, you need padding.
0: I'm sure you do. But why does it have to be skin tight? Why does it have to hug every orifice? And why? I get that it needs to be bright because you're on the road, you want to stand out. But there is a better way to make them a little bit more functional and a little bit more appealing to all the masses.
2: Maybe.
0: Second spot.
1: Two.
0: I've never understood baseball. I love the game. Have you ever put the pants on or seen them? They are stirrup tight, and I cannot for the life of me work out why they're stuck in 1914 when they could have moved forward with the world.
2: What would you want them to wear?
0: Just shorts and a shirt, or like cricket. At least cricket, you're mobile, right? You've got the long pants, but they're loose-fitting. You can move around a lot. Baseball pants, you cannot lift your knee up. In a sport where you need to lift your knees, they're an awful uniform.
2: Some
0: great
2: people
0: game.
2: Are wearing full-length now. Like, there are batters that wear
0: full-length. Yeah, but they're still tight.
2: Yeah.
0: The stirrup itself, no.
2: I can't believe you're critical of your sport.
0: Love
2: baseball.
0: The sport. Uniform's dreadful.
1: One.
0: This is hard. And you might hate this, but I will stand on this hill and die there.
2: Of course you will.
0: And hear out all of this before you go whack. Rugby league.
2: Oh, God.
0: Pre the year 2000. Why on earth, for a sport where you are baking in the sun, you are sweating your you-know-what off, did they not invent some sort of moisture-wicking microfiber prior and not have cotton jerseys?
2: They were,
0: cotton jerseys.
2: That was the way it
0: on
2: was.
0: On professional athletes. That doesn't make it right, Ben.
2: But every other sport had them. Rugby union had cotton jerseys.
0: I'm happy to throw them in there as well.
2: AFL had cotton jerseys.
0: They can be part of this list too, but the cotton jerseys.
2: NFL had cotton jerseys.
0: The rugby league jerseys.
2: You're using every sport because they're. You, mate, don't pick and choose and have a swipe at rugby league.
0: I'm having a swipe.
2: Oh,
0: we
2: out.
0: Love our vintage kits and the old Gold Coast Chargers or whatever
2: Stop buying
0: it might
2: them.
0: Be.
2: Stop buying them because you get around like a Cheshire Rat all the time.
0: A Cheshire Rat?
2: Yes.
0: Go on, please elaborate on that. Yeah, how do I get around like a Cheshire Rat?
2: Rat with a gold tooth. That's what it's like. All the new gear, all the old heritage jerseys.
0: There should have been
2: smarter
0: brains.
2: You got a nice Henny Penny jersey.
0: Here we go. We're still going. Done?
2: Yeah, I'm finished.
0: 1980, there were smart brains in this state and in this country. There is no reason why we couldn't have invented something a little bit better for our players earlier on.
2: Stop it.
0: The sweat that stuck to a cotton jersey and still, you sit at Suncorp, one of those retro ones now, you stink up the place you sweat so much. Yeah. I don't know how people played in it. They are the worst uniforms ever in professional sport.
2: Stop it.
0: And Ben Dobbin, we have to go.
2: Yeah, we certainly do. We'll be back tomorrow from 4 p.m., but till then, Remember, when the wheat is ripe, keep the headers rolling in paddock. We'll catch you again tomorrow from 4.
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5: Got a crash on the M1 southbound at the Smith Street motorway exit. Delays back through to exit 62 at that one. Rest of the run down through the coast, quite okay. Riddy Creek Road, a little bit busy at Bermuda Street. Gold Coast Highway through Palm Beach, pretty good. Fernie Avenue up through Service, some busy conditions there. And traffic is eased, Brisbane Road heading outbound Arundel. When sickness strikes, your pay doesn't have to stop. 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
4: Hey, I'm Tessa Randello. Aussies who didn't get an Oz alert today are being told not to worry. 94% of towers across the country spread the noise this arvo more than the target. National Emergency Management Agency's Patrick Hetherington says data is still being collected.
5: We'll do a deep dive into all aspects of today's test and make any necessary modifications to the system so that AusAlert is ready for the Australian Government and emergency service organisations to use from October 2026.
4: Some unrest in the Victorian government. The Deputy Premier has confirmed he'll put his hand up to run against the Premier Jacinta Allen. Ben Carroll, in a post, saying a delegation of MPs and ministers asked him to nominate. Overseas, US police have arrested one gunman and are searching for another after three people were killed in a shooting at a Seattle festival, four others injured. And a federal court has rejected Pauline Hanson's appeal against a decision that her post conveyed a strong form of racism. It was aimed at Green Senator Maureen Faruqi, Hanson implying she will now take it to the High Court.
6: Research shows that regularly eating ultra-processed foods can increase your risk of developing type 2 diabetes by 53%. Search Diabetes Australia for more about the nation's fastest-growing chronic condition.
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4: Adam Dewey will return to Tigers training tomorrow after what are being called positive talks with the club earlier today. Dewey stood down for the weekend's clash with the Raiders. It's a worst-case scenario for the Knights. Both Dylan Lucas and Dylan Brown have been ruled out for the rest of the season after suffering injuries in Friday's loss to the Roosters. And Zach Lomax said he didn't expect to be returning to the NRL so soon after signing with the PNG Chiefs for the 2028 season.
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7: Chance of some showers today, getting down to 12 degrees tonight. Tomorrow, a shower or two with a top of 21, sunny for Wednesday, Thursday mostly sunny. 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
3: Crews at the scene of a crash southbound the M1 at the Smith Street Motorway exit. Still delays back through Helensvale, that one there. Rest of the run down the coast for the M1 looking good northbound from Tweedah through Coomera. No delays there. Rudder Creek Road, a little bit of traffic at the intersection of Bermuda Street. Nothing too much though. A little busy Gold Coast Highway up through Mermaid. Smith Street Motorway clear safe for Brisbane Road. 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
3: Crews are just wrapping up that crash southbound the M1 at the Smith Street Motorway exit. Just a minor delay there. No delays down to Tweed and Tweed after Coomera. Looking quite good. Really Creek Road. Traffic is eased there. A little bit busy around Pacific Fair, Hawker Boulevard and also the Gold Coast Highway. Heading up through service. Busy but moving well for Fernie Avenue. Smith Street Motorway. No delays. Grab the Subway $10 value meal. 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
21: 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We're bringing the heat to People First Stadium this Sunday for our clash with the Melbourne Demons right here on the coast. 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
3: With a final check of Gold Coast roads, no accidents or breakdowns. That early one on the M1 around Smith Street Motorway exit has been cleared and traffic moving through there quite nicely. Smith Street Motorway all nice and clear now, so to Brisbane Road outbound. A little bit busy outside Pack Fair, Gold Coast Highway, Fernie Avenue through surface, a little bit busy too. There's more ways to go electric with Toyota. 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
2: Nighttime. It's when all the weirdos come out to play. And you've hit the motherlode. This is 3 hours of stories from a guy who is seen, done and heard it all On the road, backstage, and depending on how big the night, on the floor. It's a nighttime radio show about sex, drugs, and rock and roll. Unless HR comes asking, and then of course it's just a show about rock and roll.
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3: Oh, Australia, hello to you. Triple M Nights with Dave Gleeson, all right. And this Monday, helping at the front man of the Screaming Jets has a different feel about it because, Gleeso, you're not the biggest man in the room tonight. There is someone else waiting on the line to expecting your call. Hello, great man.
22: G'day, Tomo. G'day, Australia. Yes, very exciting. It's always... probably my biggest thrill is when I get to speak to Slash.
3: Oh, yes.
22: Guns N' Roses. Mm-hmm. They're coming back this year for the Adelaide Grand Prix.
3: Yep.
22: But they're playing all over the place, aren't they? Doing Australia and New Zealand.
3: Huge.
22: Airborne are going to be on the tour with them. And we're going to catch up with Slash very, very shortly.
3: Unbelievable. And you're going to take him in the weeds of it all as well, because yes. he says to you that there was no chance that Guns N' Roses were going to get back together.
22: That's exactly right. I mean, he'd moved on.
3: Yeah.
22: Tomo.
3: Was done.
22: And it's our game that obviously probably 10 years ago now, the boys got back together.
3: Yep.
22: And they've been pretty well constantly touring ever since. So it's an amazing thing. Can't wait to speak to him.
3: I think we'll find that maybe a festival helped save the great band of Guns N' Roses, and thank Christ that happened.
22: Bloody oath, mate. We're also going to talk about Stevie Nicks stepping out of Fleetwood Mac,
3: yep,
22: going on her own and seeing if she could make a go of it. Did.
3: Yeah, I think she went all right.
22: Big time.
3: Yeah,
22: big
3: I think time. She went all right. And also, Gleeso, we're heading over to Budapest tonight.
22: Yes, Budapest,
3: yep.
22: where Queen played in the... it was the first time they'd been to somewhere in the Eastern Bloc.
3: Yes.
22: So, yeah, it'd be great to relive that moment as well.
3: Huge. But next, Slash, the one and only Slash, joins us here at Triple M Nights. So we're Dave Gleeson. Let's do it.

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2: going here. Triple M Nights with Dave Gleason. Rock Chick Appreciation not too far away, Gleeso. Thoroughly looking forward to that. I'm going to catch up with one of our friends of the show as well, Amy Lee. Yes, indeed. Evanescence, they are back big and strong. So it'll be great to be playing a brand new song of theirs. And, of course, Belladonna.
1: Yeah.
2: I can't wait to talk about this album. What an amazing album. Stevie Nicks. She's still out there.
1: Yeah, dominating.
2: Still just one of the greatest front ladies of all time.
1: Star, absolutely. We're going to kick the 8 o'clock hour off with a little bit of R.E.M. How's Michael Stipe and Donald going?
2: So Michael Stipe and Donald Trump probably have the same relationship as the Hoodoo Gurus and Pauline Hanson.
19: I haven't flip-flopped. I said no originally, then I said yes, then I have said no, and I've stuck to it.
2: Until she says yes.
1: Yeah, that's it. Exactly right.
2: God bless her. God bless her. She's riding high in the polls, Tomo.
1: Going well.
2: What is going on?
1: Not sure. No.
2: We just better be careful what we say about her. She could end up like the new, don't be rude.
22: They don't know what the f*** they're doing. Do you understand that?
23: Don't be rude.
1: How'd Barnaby go mad up the other week, guys?
2: Ah! Ah!
1: Sit down!
2: He even threw out a couple of don't be rude.
1: He did. 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
2: Fantastic.
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0: Triple M Night Show with Dave Gleeson will be back in a sec. Think of this like a chance to head to the merch stand. Grab your I Love Gleeso t-shirt. He's so dreamy. Liesl Jones, Liam and Spider for breakfast.
1: A reporter on A Current Affair, and I'm going to pitch my story.
2: No.
1: Maggie Raworth. 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
3: Oh, you can't overstate how much John Farnham has influenced the Australian music industry right back from the 60s. From a childhood in London and Melbourne through to pop stardom in the 1960s, the story looks like it's one filled with remarkable highlights. Mm-hmm. This comes from his book, which is called The Voice Inside. It's a memoir book by John Farnham. Throughout a lifetime filled with the highest of highs and the lowest of lows, John has remained steadfast, never losing his unique musical talent and his strength to make human connections. The Voice Inside is like sitting down with an old friend and sharing stories that are both deeply personal and wildly entertaining. This is a book. I know that there's a lot of books out there. Anthony Kiedis, Scar Tissue.
0: Yeah.
3: Don't read it.
0: Don't Google him at all.
3: It's a terrible book. Yep. But the John Farnham book, The Voice Inside, tells a story. Man, he was on the bones of his ass. Yeah. Before Whispering Jack came out, he'd had a stint as as Australia's favourite pop idol,
0: yep.
3: And then he was out the front of LRB. But the comeback that people thought he had written him off. He was gone. He was gone for all money. And then out of nowhere came the album Whispering Jack, and it's sat everyone on their ass because everyone thought, oh yeah, John Farnham, Johnny Farnham,
0: yep.
3: Sadie the cleaning lady, he'll never be heard from again. And fortunately for all of us, Whispering Jack was the start of the next phase of his career. Sadly, 2022 was diagnosed with mouth cancer, and he's had a terrible battle with that cancer over the 4 or 5 years since. But the story of John Farnham is one that you must pick up. The Voice Inside, check it out. It's a brilliant story of an amazing Australian.
0: Triple M.

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14: 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He doesn't work past ten, at least not for us.
16: Classic nine at nine time, Gleeson. Loving this topic tonight. The vocal starters, the ones that absolutely smack you right between the eyes to kickstart magnificent tracks.
17: Yeah, this came from Paul Lawrence in French's Forest, who got in touch with us. He said, what about the cult?
8: the cold Vox starters.
16: Yep.
8: And I thought, yeah, that's not a bad classic nine that's at good. Nine at all.
16: Yeah, I like this, Gleeso, because we've been doing it for... We've been doing it for years, haven't we, really?
8: We need as many new ideas as we possibly can.
16: Gleeso at triplem.com.au. Very, very simple, and that is how you get amongst it. So where are we kicking off tonight, Gleeso?
8: We're kicking off with a song that came from Talking Heads. Let me think about it. I reckon I was in fourth form. What is that, year 10?
16: Yeah, there you go. Four. There you go.
8: What are you, from the 80s? Jesus Christ. 70s?
16: Did you go to school with Jesus?
8: Me and him were classmates.
16: Arm in arm.
8: But this album came out. It was an absolutely brilliant album. Followed up Stop Making Sense, Road to Nowhere. 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
16: Number 9, Classic 9 at 9 here at Triple M Nights with Dave Gleeso. Well,

0: David's backstage to catch a breath for a minute or two. We'll be back in a sec for the next encore of the night. 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

0: The Stones with a brand new EP called Mr. Charm off the album Foreign Tongues. And I tell you what, is that humming along nicely?
1: It is indeed. I mean, the fact that these guys are still making music is amazing. But the fact that they're still making great music is a testament to how good they actually are, the Rolling Stones.
0: Well said, mate. I will see you tomorrow night. Look forward to it.
1: Rock on.
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1: 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Don't miss a second. The Commonwealth Games, live around Australia on 7 and Triple M.
7: Let's go. Let's go.
23: My dad, my mum, my two sisters and my partner. Yeah, I don't know. I'm just really grateful that they're here.
24: Yeah. Your coach is watching on, Piercy.
23: Yeah. I hope I did you proud tonight, Paul. Obviously not the time that we wanted, but yeah, we're going places and that's all that matters.
24: Hang in there, mate. Hang in there. You'll be all right.
23: Thanks, guys. Thank you.
25: There's a lot going through your mind when you've run at the Commonwealth Games for a major championship, and Georgia's processing it all right now, isn't she? So she did a great job. Here's Olivia Breen.
26: She's actually the team captain of the Welsh team, is Olivia Breen. When the chef de mission announced it, she said more than yes.
25: And Rhiannon Clark, one of the real stars of Australian sprinting.
26: Oh, she's absolutely brilliant, is Clark. Began running at 12 and made her Commonwealth Games debut 3 years later at 2018, where she won the silver.
25: So this is a quality field. We've got the first two home. Or rather, the gold medalist from the Commonwealth Games, Olivia Breen, who beat Sophie Hahn in Birmingham. But Rhiannon Clark, closest to us, she had a great run at the London Diamond League, didn't she, last weekend? So Rhiannon got out pretty well. Out fast is down, two from the right, and Breen and Clark's right up with them at halfway. Rhiannon's having a terrific run. It's Olivia and Rhiannon. Clark's just in front, and she's going to be the first one. It's Clark over Breen and down. So Australia, Wales and England in the second and concluding heat of the women's T38-100.
26: That's a fabulous run by Rhiannon Clark, and you can see with that smile across her face, she's very happy to take that win, zip under 13 seconds, and she's had a wonderful season, has Rhiannon Clark. I mean, I can't believe she's only 24. We saw her burst onto the scene in the Gold Coast Commonwealth Games, and I think the whole of Australia fell in love with her there, as you see Breen, the Welsh captain, with a big smile on her face as well. But when you're successful at it as a youngster, sometimes that next transition is quite difficult. It's not always easy to be the one that the spotlight goes on straight away. It's fun when you're young, but then you have to then go through the next phase to try and then catch up to, sort of how the publicity has hit you at that young age. But here, she's sort of coming into her own, you feel, Rhiannon Clark. She's just run a great domestic season. You can tell she's worked on her technique. She's certainly run the phases of that 100 metres so, so well. And what I love the most about it, and I'm sure her coach, Danny, would love, was that last 20 metres when the pressure was there, she was able to stay relaxed, hold her form, keep the turnover and drive to the line.
25: Well, we just saw Rhiannon walking up to Richo, and there's the photo finish. Let's hear from our winner now.
27: 12.96 with a legal win, so season best for you.
23: I'll take that, yeah. Nah, easy run. It was good. I'm ready for the final, oh my gosh.
27: Yeah, you're coming in great shape. We spoke at the London Diamond League, which was a huge thrill for you. You must be so confident.
23: Oh gosh, yeah, I am. I know what I can do, I know what I'm capable of, and training's been going well, so just got to go put it all out there.
27: Commonwealth bronze, Commonwealth silver. There appears to be one missing.
23: There does. I've got two chances for it. But yeah, I'm going to give it my all in the final for the 100, give it my all in the 200, so never know what can happen.
27: So from our Aussie audience, what's your favourite event out of the one and the two?
23: Oh, I do like a 200, but a one's nice. It's over and done with pretty fast, but yeah, I'll say 100 probably.
27: There's something pretty special about the bragging rights of being of the 100, just being, hey, I'm the fastest.
23: Oh, 100% there is. Yeah, I know, like, I can go a lot faster than that. That's not really quite my PB, but, yeah, I think the bragging rights are pretty nice, so let's go.
27: And in your ways, a couple of absolute greats. This rivalry is real.
23: 100%. You know what, like, anything happened on the day. London Diamond League, we were really close to each other, so... Yeah, Paris, I was the fastest out of all of us, so you never know.
27: And can you thank your mum for looking after me with my washing as well?
23: Oh my gosh, yep, she's great. She did all my washing as well. Maybe it's my good luck charm.
27: Well done, mate. We'll see you in the final.
23: Thank you. See ya.
2: Oh, what a character she is, and we all know where Richo's washing going now as well, so everybody's happy. So season's best for Rhiannon Clarke, Olivia Breen equals season's best, and you can see the SBs there. So quality all the way through in the qualifiers there. So what happens now? It's the final tonight, and three Australians will be running in that final of the T38. So Sophie Hahn, the favourite, Rhiannon Clarke, a big challenger. Ella Party yet again in the big final. And Bracey's Britain, this is big stuff for her from the Northern Territory. We've had a beaut day out here so far. Plenty more still to come from Commonwealth Games Glasgow.
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33: There he is, newly minted Aussie as well, and he is on fire. 10.07 is qualifying time for the semi-finals. Now, what about this? I'm going to measure something out. Tell me if you know what it is. All right, here we go. Oh, look at that. 1 metre and 5 centimetres. In actual fact, 1 metre and 6 centimetres, right?
34: It's not my height, which is good news.
33: This is the height of the men's hurdles in the 110 men's hurdles event. There are 10 of these. So,
34: and a broom for comparison, standard broom size.
33: Standard broom, there you go. But let's do this too now, right? So
34: right.
33: Let's hold that.
34: Why do I get the dirty end?
33: Down the bottom, right. There, like that.
34: Yeah.
33: So imagine that, there's 10 of
34: go
33: those.
34: On, lift your leg.
33: 110 metres, yeah, you got it?
34: Yeah, don't rip your pants.
33: It's more like high jumps.
34: Go,
33: look
34: go,
33: at that.
34: Go.
33: Are you holding?
34: Yeah, I've got it.
33: Imagine just trying to get over it. Like, I feel like you're raising it up a little bit.
0: Like that.
1: Could you imagine that? Like at full pace?
34: Go.
1: Do you know what?
34: We don't. Let's just go to the pros.
1: Let's go to the pros right now. Watch out for England's Sam Bennett and the Jamaicans, and also too, Franco LaRue from South Africa. Take a look at the men's 100 hurdles. 110 hurdles. Sam Bennett from England, of course, crossing the line in first. So far, the fastest qualifier in the men's 110 hurdles. And there you go, 13.20. In tough conditions at the moment, the wind is absolutely swirling in the Scotstoun Athletic Centre right now. We have some headwinds, we've got some tailwinds, literally from a minus 0.05 up to a plus 3.9. the highest so far. So what that means essentially is, Em, that that advantage that you get from the tailwind, each metre basically is a tenth of a second. So think about that for a second. If you get a 3.9 metre tailwind, it's almost four tenths of a second faster in the sprint races. Vice versa, if you get a headwind, you lose a tenth, so you go slower.
34: So we've measured out the hurdle, the height of that. What about the steps in between? So typically 2 to 3. I mean, I guess it depends on your height, your stride length, but you don't have a lot of time to regather yourself in between those 10 hurdles.
1: So one of the hardest things, out of the blocks, you've got about 13 metres before that first hurdle pops up in front of you. And it's not a small one, it's that full height. So you've
34: got to
1: go.
34: It's not a mini one to begin with.
1: You know what I mean? But you've got to go from a crouch to popping up, getting over that hurdle. Then it's less than 9 metres to the next one as well. So you've literally got to get over, down, on the ground, couple of steps, then get back up. The key though, and I wish Sally Pearson was here to really explain it,
34: because obviously
1: she was
34: we're
1: the
34: not
1: best
34: hurdlers.
1: At it. But basically what you want to try and do is not go up and over and down.
34: Flat.
1: Yeah, you want to try and stay as flat as possible to create that low arc so that when you hit the ground, you're still moving your momentum forward, then getting over to the next one as well.
34: I'm so privileged. I've just
1: Isn't
34: had
1: it cool?
34: a lesson in sprinting cool. and hurdling with Matt Shervington. Let's get to heat two.
6: Second heat of the men's 110 hurdles. Final tonight. First heat, Sam Bennett in 13.20, but it was slightly wind assisted, but it was very quick. There's DeMario Prince, two from the left. He's the favourite here. It's good field though. Loaded up. Second heat, men's 110 hurdles. Karoma from Sierra Leone, but you're thinking somewhere else, Petitjean? I thought it was Karoma.
26: Yeah,
6: there.
26: I was trying to find that. Sorry. Made the inside lanes all react, and outside lanes were still sitting in the blocks.
6: So look at two from the top, unfortunately. So she's come on, what games debut? He's an American collegiate, so he would have done plenty of racing.
26: He probably knew the quality of the athletes to the left and right of him and thought, I've got to get a good start, and just chanced it a little bit too early. Waiting for the official to come out and show the card.
6: So it's unfortunate, but hard to argue. It's a tough thing for any athlete. It was a good sport.
26: The competitors were too. They all shook his hand on the way out.
6: So So this is the second heat of the men's 110 hurdles. We've had a break in lane three, Moses Koroma of Sierra Leone. To Mario Prince there, Tato Jura, two of the key runners in the second heat of the 110 hurdles. The bird's eye look of Demario Prince. He's run 13.01. He's clearly the fastest man in the field here at the Commonwealth Games this year. Second heat of the men's 110 hurdles. The favourite two from the left, but plenty of opposition. It's Demario Prince I'm talking about of Jamaica. Clean start. He got out pretty well, Prince. He's not quite first of the first hurdle. LaRue, I reckon, was. Prince goes up alongside of him. LaRue and Trykovic going very strongly. Cypress in the middle. It's Trykovic in front. There's a fall of the last. Prince the second, third, Ajura. And coming home hard, though, was Oscar Smith there, belting the last hurdle and falling.
26: Well, the men's high hurdles, it often has a lot of drama. And that race certainly didn't disappoint, with a break, false start to start with. And then, unfortunately for Smith, he has clobbered the ninth hurdle and fallen to the track. But he's got up. He seems like he's okay, apart from being obviously very disappointed.
6: So these times are slightly wind-affected. Trakovic in 13.21, Prince 13.27, Ajura 13.48. So the final tonight. So we'll sort out those finalists pretty shortly.
0: Jeez, the devastation of being DQ'd.
10: I've felt that before. A World Championship semi-final, I had to walk off. Absolutely felt devastated, embarrassed, every little bit of those emotions and investment that you make, and you walk off with nothing. It's so heartbreaking.
0: Yeah, it would be. Hey, excited about the footy. Who are you, Sydney Swans supporter?
10: Yeah, Swannies fan. They're going pretty well at the moment, staying in that top four for now, and looking forward to finals, actually.
0: I'm not, because I'm an Essendon supporter. But if you support any other team, I'm sure you're excited for all of the finals on Seven.
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11: 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Let's
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0: issue for Molly O'Callaghan here as she's going to go in and claim gold. The Australians are surging late. 1-2-3 Australia. And Perkins is going to claim gold. We've heard that before. And Jenna Forrester, what a night she's had. This will be more relay riches for the Australian Dolphins in the Glasgow pool.
1: There are your champions, the green and gold, Australia.
0: Sam Williamson, what a story, what a triumph. It's dreams come true. The family legacy is in safe hands with Lani Pallister as she takes gold. McAvoy, Australia sweeps the podium. Tim Hodge is going to get it done. He's gone from baton bearer to gold medal wearer. Coming from behind, storming over the top and winning. Kai Taylor, take a bow. Australia, take a bow. This formidable, dominant Australian team gets the job done again.
2: The gold continued on day three and it has been absolutely coming out of the sky. And of course, today we're going to have more gold on offer, Copes, and let's have a look at the medal tally because I know that this is a very proud moment for all Australians. Look at that, 17 gold medals. They have come predominantly from the pool, but it looks as though that's going to also continue today as well. The Nigerians are still hanging in there. They've had a terrific game so far with the para weightlifting and the weightlifting today. And Scotland, look at them. They're really creeping up there with the four gold medals at hometown advantage. But it really is a one-act affair once again with Australia, total 40 medals.
3: Yeah, unbelievable. 27 gold medals up for grabs here on day four as well. We've been watching so much action across the screens of Seven on Glasgow, but we are not far away from AFL finals hitting the screens of Seven as well. The race for the Premiership Cup is absolutely on. Frio looking to be the team to beat, but anything can happen in September. You're going to see every final live and free on the screens of Seven.
2: Looking forward to that, Copes, but I tell you what, where would have you played?
3: On the bench.
2: On the bench?
3: I would not have been on the field.
2: Not a ruckman or anything? Okay, all right. Okay, we're going to head over to the weightlifting. The 58 division is up next, and of course, we've got one of the Aussies in store.
3: Yeah, and you can watch that on 7 Plus, and we're going to head over to the women's uneven bars final. The gymnastics with Kate McDonald and Ruby Pass. Our Aussies in action. We can't wait to see that. The gymnastics, they've been absolutely on fire.

0: Wishing all our athletes well in the 2026 Commonwealth Games. There's Bernard Fanning. This is Triple M covering the games from Scotland, live on Triple M, the listener app 7 and 7 Plus as well. Lots more coming up with Triple M Breakfast later this morning. A few more of the medals that happened overnight. James Hardy secured a bronze in the men's rings final. The gymnastics are kicking off now, as well as the track and field, with so much action in the pool. It's there's so much to see and so much to cover, but James Hardy got a bronze for Australia. And Jenna Forrester, just a little while ago, won gold for the women's 400-metre individual medley final. This is the last few minutes or seconds of the race.
1: Come on, Jenna!
2: Forrester turns for home with a lead over Emily Smith. It is still in excess of a body length. Half a lap to swim for Jenna Forrester. She's got gold again within reach. Smith is trying to make up ground but can't. Jenna Forrester, what a Commonwealth game she's having. A second individual gold medal for Forrester. Superb. Ramsey's going to hang on for bronze. Smith goes through for silver. Ramsey, bronze for Australia as the Aussies go 1-3.
0: There you go. More gold in the pool for Australia. And there's still a few events to come this morning as well. We'll give you more updates throughout the morning with Triple M Breakfast too.
3: Liesl Jones.
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0: Good morning, you're on Triple M covering the 2026 Commonwealth Games live from Glasgow, Scotland. Australia having another blazing night overnight with the medal tally. We'll cover it all in Triple M News and Sport, and Triple M Breakfast will have it through the morning for you as well.
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4: Looking okay so far this morning for your run on the M1 both ways from Pimpamar through to the border, the Gold Coast Highway. Looking all right through Surfers Paradise, Broad Beach, Miami and Palm Beach. Reedy Creek Road travelling well. 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
9: Morning, I'm Michaela Savage. The search for a missing baby is set to resume today after a woman and a toddler were tragically found dead off South Australia's southeast coast yesterday. Their bodies were located after police responded to reports of a vehicle with its engine running in a car park. A spill motion is expected to be moved at a Labor caucus meeting in Victoria this morning as MPs try to get rid of leader Jacinda Allen. The Premier isn't going down without a fight, though. She has so far refused to resign. And the Commonwealth Games medals just keep on coming in the pool. Alex Perkins winning gold in the 100-metre butterfly and first for Sam Williamson in the 50-metre breaststroke. Earlier, Australia nabbed a clean sweep in the women's 100-metre freestyle with Meg Harris in one, Molly O'Callaghan in two and Shayna Jack in three. Harris stoked with gold.
10: It's always fun. 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
9: Footy reporter David Riccio reckons Adam Dewey should front the cameras today. The Tigers star is expected to return to training after holding talks with Benji Marshall and club officials yesterday. Riccio telling Sevens the agenda setters he's interested to see how the Tigers handle the situation moving forward.
12: As far as the media strategy around trying to get this fractured club back together again. And if I'm the West Tigers, and I reckon if I'm Adam Dewey, I'm wanting to front the cameras.
13: The Gold Coast Suns are taking on the Demons this Sunday at People First Stadium. 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
14: Partly cloudy with a shower or two today and a high of 21 degrees. The outlook for tomorrow, some morning fog and then a sunny day with a top of 24. Listener knows what Aussie is, want to hear. 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

0: On Triple M, we're covering the 2026 Commonwealth Games live from Glasgow in Scotland. 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And if you miss anything, you can get all the highlights on the Listener app. Lots more coming up with Triple M Breakfast. But what a night it's been in the pool overnight. Jenna Forrester claimed gold in the women's 400-metre individual medley final. She even claimed a personal best in that race, so she pulled out all the stops for that one. A 1-2-3 in the women's 100-metre freestyle. Meg Harris got gold, Molly O'Callaghan silver, and Shayna Jack bronze. The women's 100-metre butterfly final, Alex Perkins won gold. Sam Williamson picked up a gold medal in the men's 50-metre breaststroke final. And as you just heard a few minutes ago, Bo Matthews won gold in the men's 100-metre breaststroke SB9 final as well. So that pushes our medal tally over 50 now. 23 of those are gold. England in second place with about half as many medals, and New Zealand just inside the top 10 in ninth place now. So lots happening in the Commonwealth Games in Glasgow in Scotland. We'll keep you up to date with all of that here on Triple M with Triple M News and Sport and Triple M Breakfast coming up.
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4: M1 North, that is already looking busy through Yatala at the moment. Fairly clear for Hope Island Road through Helensvale and Tambourine Oxenford Road. Not too bad through Wongawollen. The Gold Coast Highway travelling well through Surfers Paradise, Broad Beach, Miami and Palm Beach. And also got a fairly smooth run from Minjumbull Drive through the Tweed. 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

0: Unbelievable. Live on Triple M, you've got the 2026 Commonwealth Games in Glasgow, Scotland. So many golden moments overnight in the pool with Australia winning a swag of medals. And the athletics is about to get underway as well. So there'll be a lot more happening there too. I have to play this. It's one of my favourite moments from the pool so far. This happened yesterday, just after our coverage ended. But it's a really special moment. Kai Taylor is the son of our Aussie swimming superstar, Hayley Lewis. And he claimed a gold medal late yesterday.
1: Taylor's swim has been superb. You can see him keen, intent to build this Australian lead and try and secure more gold.
2: Come on, Kai. A good turn off the wall. Bring it home with 150 to go.
3: Now, the wonderful thing is neither of these men are looking at each other down the final lap. Max Litchfield is breathing to the right. Kai is breathing to the left. Let's go, Kai. Hang on.
1: You can have barely a more fitting thing than seeing the son of the great Hayley Lewis anchor an Australian relay team to a gold medal, coming from behind, storming over the top and winning. Kai Taylor, take a bow. Australia, take a bow.
0: It's been a gold rush in the pool for Australia.

0: Here on Triple M, covering the 2026 Commonwealth Games live from Glasgow in Scotland. 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And Triple M Breakfast will cover all the details throughout the morning as well. But a big night overnight for Australia, coming up with 51 total medals at the moment. 23 gold, 10 silver, 18 bronze. That's way ahead of England on 7 gold, 11 silver, 9 bronze, 27 total, and New Zealand just inside the top 10 in 9th place. Have a great Tuesday. We'll be back for more action tomorrow on Triple M.
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4: Looking a little busy early for your run on the M1 heading northbound through Coomera and through Pimpama as normal, and also building up through Yatala and Beenleigh southbound. Also seeing a little bit of a build for the Coomera connector southbound at Helensvale Road. Brisbane Road travelling fine. Hooker Boulevard doing okay through Broadbeach Waters. 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
14: Good morning, Rob McLeod with a fresh news update. A man has had his arm severed after a bus crashed into a bus shelter at Burleigh Waters late yesterday. Police say the shelter collapsed onto the 42-year-old man, leaving him with severe arm and chest injuries. He was taken to Gold Coast University Hospital for emergency surgery. The bus driver wasn't injured. The future of the proposed $500 million Gold Coast cableway could be decided this week at council. Hinterland councillor Glenn Tozer is expected to move to scrap the project, citing concerns over water and sewerage infrastructure through the World Heritage listed Gondwana rainforest. Councillors are due to consider an investigation report outlining several possible routes to Springbrook and Purlingbrook Falls. A new report has revealed most boat accidents in Queensland occur in good conditions. According to Maritime Queensland, a total of 328 incidents were reported across the state last year. A total of 83 here on the Gold Coast involving 119 vessels. There were no fatalities, but five people needed hospital treatment.
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16: Morning, I'm Michaela Savage. Authorities are desperately hoping to find a missing baby. The search for the infant is set to resume today after the bodies of a woman and a toddler were tragically found off South Australia's southeast coast yesterday. Victoria's Premier Jacinda Allen is expected to face a spill motion for her leadership later this morning. If it gets up, the state's Education Minister Ben Carroll will put his hand up to become Labor leader. Briefly, new guidelines have been released as part of efforts to tackle a rise in AI-generated deepfakes targeting school students and teachers. And it's medals galore for Australia at the Commonwealth Games, including another gold for Sam Williamson, taking out the 50-metre breaststroke. 12 months ago, he couldn't walk thanks to a significant knee injury.
9: I just couldn't be prouder of the work that I've done, and I just, from the bottom of my heart, everybody back home that supported me, and every single one of you, you all know who you are, and I can't thank you enough.
16: And on the athletics track, Australia's Rose Davies has just claimed gold in the 10,000 metres.
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16: Adam Dewey is set to return to Tigers training today. It comes after he met with coach Benji Marshall and club officials yesterday, with the talks described as positive. Former Tiger Aaron Woods has told Sevens the agenda setters Marshall has a big call to make.
18: We've heard all these things about Benj and you know, if these are our standards, if you're not going to live by them, the door's here and go, right? This is a big line in the sand moment for the big fella, for Benj.
16: While there are reports the Perth Bears could make a play for Dewey.
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13: 92.5 Triple M Gold Weather.
14: Partly cloudy with a shower or two today and a high of 21 degrees. The outlook for tomorrow, some morning fog and then a sunny day with a top of 24. Listener knows what Aussie is, want to hear. 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
21: You have to head to those small wave spots like D-Bar and those open beaches early. A little bit fresh in. Water temps at 20 degrees. You'll definitely need the wetsuits today. Those onshore winds will be kicking in into the afternoon, so get your surfing in early while it's glassy. Beach breaks are best while the point breaks are small. Bust out your longboards to make the most of it. High tide is at 6:30 this morning, 1.1 metre, and low tide is at midday this afternoon. This is Rocky Rawlings for the right price and best advice. 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
26: Hey, just a heads up. Triple M Gold Servo Savers is back Monday, August 10, when Liesl Jones, Liam and Spider return. All thanks to the Narang RSL, helping support our great community at the petrol pump. Welcome to Tuesday morning. Michael Jackson kicking off the show. And Imagine Dragons up next. 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

0: 14 degrees right now in Oxenford. It's 92.5 Triple M Gold as that sun rises across the Gold Coast. Some say the Lion King sunrise is amazing. I reckon it's amazing here on the coast over the ocean. Anyway, beautiful day today for your Tuesday. Tops of, what, 21 degrees expected? Maybe some scattered cloud out and about. Morning, my name's Atlo Baker. Filling in for Liesl Jones, Liam and Spider. They are off on break back Monday, August 10. Got some Hall & Oates coming up for you. Semisonic. Not too far away from another Liesl Jones, Liam and Spider replay while they're away. And give you some Glasgow 2026 Commonwealth Games updates as well. It's all coming up in the next half hour here at Triple M Gold.
1: Humans are social creatures and we need connection to feel good. 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
4: Early delays continue if you run on the M1 northbound through Upper Coomera and also through Pimpamar this morning. Southbound delays through Beenleigh as well. Coomera Connector on the break southbound on the approach to Helensvale Road, and Southport Burley Road has delays through Broadbeach Waters and down through Burley Heads as well. Ruddy Creek Road seeing a slight delay towards the M1. A polished man opens up, asks for help and shows up because when they do, everyone wins. 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

0: Other beginnings. We are the Gold Coast's original 92.5. It's Triple M Gold. Allo Baker filling in for Liesl Jones, Liam and Spider. They are back Monday, August 10. And while away, they are searching for the Gold Coast's very own phonetic alphabet. Have your say in the Triple M Gold Instagram page. How did this whole thing come about? Well, we're going to replay some of the better bits of the show up next, including how we got to this point of searching for a phonetic alphabet. You'll also hear Train, Soul Sister. How about this one? It's all coming up at Triple M Gold.
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3: 92.5 Triple M Gold, Gold Coast traffic.
4: M1 southbound is slowing up again through Mullandina and also got some northbound delays between Upper Coomera and Pimpama to watch out for. Coomera Connector is busy southbound at Helensvale Road. Brisbane Road slows up through Rundle and Bigger Waters. Also seeing a bit of a build Gold Coast Highway through Surfers Paradise, Miami and Palm Beach in spots. And Majumble Drive, not too bad through the Tweed either. The census is coming this August. 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That's the latest traffic and win your Red Hot Summer Tour tickets from 9 on 92.5 Triple M Gold.
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3: Gold Coast's average unleaded price today is around $187 a litre, while some servos are selling it as low as $175. 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
13: Good morning, Rob McLeod with a fresh news update. A man's been badly injured after a bus crashed into a shelter at Burley Waters late yesterday. Police say the shelter collapsed onto the 42-year-old man at Township Drive just before 5 p.m, severing his arm and injuring his chest. He was taken to Gold Coast University Hospital in a critical condition. The bus driver was not hurt. Gold Coast Hinterland Councillor Glenn Tozer has signalled his intention to kill off the proposed $500 million cableway. Councillors are set to consider a report on possible routes to Springbrook and Purlingbrook Falls. But Mr. Tozer is expected to push for the project to be discontinued. He says there are serious concerns about water and sewage along the route. And a new poll suggests One Nation could make major gains in Queensland at the next federal election. The Demos AU survey projects the party could win up to 20 Queensland seats, including Ford, Fadden and McPherson here on the Gold Coast. The poll of more than 9,000 voters also projects One Nation would be within striking distance of forming government.
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14: Morning, I'm Michaela Savage. The search for a missing baby will continue this morning. It follows the tragic discovery of the bodies of a mother and a toddler off the South Australian coast yesterday. Victoria's Premier isn't backing down. Jacinda Allen is expected to face a spill motion for her leadership this morning. She's so far refused to resign. Schools are being urged to think before they post photos and videos of students and teachers online. The East Safety Commission are releasing new guidelines amid a rise in AI-generated deepfakes. And the medals just keep coming in Glasgow with a total of 55 at last check. Rose Davies has just become the first Australian woman to win the 10,000 metres at the Commonwealth Games, while earlier gold for Beau Matthews in the men's 100-metre breaststroke S9, Tim Hodge claiming bronze after two other athletes were disqualified. Matthews stoked to be sharing the podium with his teammate.
15: It feels amazing. Like, he's one of my biggest idols from a very, very young age. I think I've still got a photo on my phone of him when I was, like, 8 years old with him. So it feels amazing to share the podium with him.
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14: Perth Bears are reportedly keeping a close eye on the Adam Dewey saga. It's understood he's only committed to the Tigers for the remainder of the season, despite being under contract until the end of 2029. NRL great Luke Keary has told Seven the agenda setters coach Benji Marshall has lost control.
17: I don't know where to start and where this ends and what's actually happened. All I know is, and I said it on the way, it is one of the biggest messes we've ever seen.
8: The Gold Coast Suns are taking on the Demons this Sunday at People First Stadium. 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
13: Partly cloudy with a shower or two today and a high of 21 degrees. The outlook for tomorrow, some morning fog and then a sunny day with a top of 24. 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

0: If you've been listening to 92.5 Triple M Gold's Liesl Jones, Liam and Spider, they're on break at the moment, but they're currently on the search for the Gold Coast's very own phonic alphabet. You can have your say, by the way, at our Triple M Gold Instagram page. But part of the reason they're on the search for that is because of this chat.
1: Yesterday, I was talking on the show about whether police, when they pull over specialised plates, whether they have to use the phonetic alphabet, you know, the radio alphabet, yeah. Alpha, Charlie, Bravo, all of those.
2: You just quit ACB.
1: So yesterday I had a real issue with the phonetic alphabet. So I'm getting my hot plate fixed at the moment, and the case number that I have is so long. It's a lot of letters and it's a lot of numbers. And every morning when we do the quiz, I try and learn the phonetic alphabet, because if I have to say something, name a suburb beginning with B, I need to say B for Bravo so that people can hear it doesn't sound like P or something else. So I'm in my head trying to remember all the letters, but once you get to the end of the alphabet, I start to struggle a little
2: bit.
1: It gets hard, and I forget them a lot of the time. And I've now noticed that when I'm under pressure, I don't do very well, because the words that I chose yesterday were not appropriate.
2: Oh, great. Can I say, is this off the back of you learning a different one yesterday?
1: Different... What?
2: Off air, you're learning a...
1: The different phonetic alphabet.
3: Can we just check, Liesl, what are the letters? What are the letters?
2: Yeah, okay. I want to know these letters.
3: D. So D is obviously Delta.
1: Delta, yes. Yeah.
2: What did you say? Don't say.
1: With dingo. D for dingo, because I forgot that one.
2: There could have been a lot worse.
1: There was a C. I did use Charlie, so I got that one correct, all right? Done. H?
3: Hotel.
1: Hot dog.
2: That's better.
1: I just couldn't think of what hotel was.
3: I guess the point of the NATO alphabet, the phonetic alphabet, is that it's under this word cannot start with any other letter, right? It's meant to be definitive. And hot dog
1: is H.
3: Can't start with any. I'm on board with hot dog.
1: I know.
3: I like dingo too. Dingo, for what it's worth.
1: I thought was lovely. Yes.
3: Yeah. We should have an Australian phonetic alphabet.
1: I think we should. I said for apple. I mean, that's pretty stock standard. I also had an S in there. So.
3: All right. So.
2: What do you have? S.
1: Sierra.
2: I always said S for Sam.
1: S for Sam. Sometimes I use that too. Right, I could only think of sing. S for singing.
3: Oh, no, that's
2: bad. Oh, that's terrible.
1: No, I failed. So yesterday, that was it. That's all I had.
2: S for sex?
1: Oh, you could do that one. But I did enjoy hot dog. I thought that was quite good. When I came up with that one, I thought that was quite good.
3: If Liesl says over the phone, H for hot dog, then S for sex, the person on the other end might start getting a bit...
1: What are you doing in your spare time?
3: This is what wants me to fix it.
2: It is a good exercise while you are having your smoko today, or you're on your lunch break with a couple of work colleagues, depending who they are. Try and do the alphabet like you, what do they call it? The
1: radio alphabet or the phonetic alphabet.
2: Yeah. But rude.
1: NATO. Yeah.
3: The rude.
1: It is fun,
3: alphabet.
1: Actually.
2: We tried yesterday.
1: It was good.
2: It was fun. We cannot broadcast any of the words.
1: We struggled
2: when we get towards the end. Yeah. But anyway, you can always think of something.
1: X, we ran out of X, didn't we? Yeah.
3: Well, triple.
1: Yeah, triple X.
3: Three of them. Liesl, Jones, Liam and Spider. Back together August 10.
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7: Got delays for your run on the M1 southbound through Mullandina and also southbound through Coomera and through Helensvale. Northbound delays on the M1 through Coomera, also through Ulmo and through Beenleigh. Coomera Connector is busy southbound on the approach to Helensvale Road, Gold Coast Highway, underspeed surface Paradise, Mermaid Beach, Miami, and also through Palm Beach. When sickness strikes, your pay doesn't have to stop. 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
2: Celeste Mitsiou, our golden charge continues in Glasgow as the Aussies own the pool again. Two clean sweeps this morning, the first led by Meg Harris in the women's 100 metre free, followed by Sam Short in the 800 metre final. Jenna Forrester, Alex Perkins and Paralympian Beau Matthews also topped the podium, while Sam Williamson made history in the men's 50 metre breaststroke. And on the track, Rose Davies claimed gold in the 10,000 metres. Missed any of the action? Catch up now on 7+.
0: The

0: 13 degrees right now on Cooley Beach. It's Aloe Baker hanging about the studio. Why? Because Liesl, Jones, Liam and Spider, they are off on break. Don't worry, they will be back Monday, August 10, here at 92.5 Triple M Gold. Hey, heads up, the Australian All-Star Cheerleading Federation battles kicking off this Friday at the Gold Coast Sports and Leisure Centre, Narang Broadbeach Road. Notice some cheeries, that what we call them, cheerleaders from all over the nation on the coast again. I love that we do these events here and everyone comes to us for it. Duran, Hungry Like the Wolf to come. Paul Simon, You Can Call Me Al. Maybe don't call me Al, just call me Aloe, because if you call me Al, then people think it's Triple M's Al Dobie and then they'll get him mixed with me. And yeah. Glad we cleared that up. These songs coming up in minutes is Triple M Gold.
1: Humans are social creatures and we need connection to feel good. 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A quick chat can change more than you think.
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4: Usual delays continue for another morning on the M1 southbound through Upper Coomera, through Helensvale, Arundel and Mullumbyna. Also got delays northbound through Pimpamar and through Ulmo. Coomera Connector is slow southbound at Helensvale Road, the Gold Coast Highway. Has some delays through Surfers Paradise, Mermaid Beach, Miami and Palm Beach to contend with. Crumman Creek Road, not too bad through Crumman Waters either. 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
17: Good morning, Rod McLeod with a fresh news update. A man has been seriously injured after a bus crashed into a shelter at Burley Waters. Police say the bus hit the shelter on Township Drive just before 5 p.m, causing it to collapse onto a 42-year-old man at the stop. He was taken to Gold Coast University Hospital with a severed arm and chest injuries. A new Demos AU megapoll suggests One Nation could win 20 of Queensland's 30 federal seats at the next election. The Gold Coast seats of Ford, Fadden and McPherson are among those tipped to fall to One Nation. The model is based on 9,000 voters and projects a hung parliament, with Labor on 60 to 72 seats, One Nation on 53 to 66, and the Coalition on 11 to 22. A new report has revealed most boat accidents in Queensland occur in good conditions. According to Maritime Queensland, a total of 328 incidents were reported across the state last year. That's up 5% compared to 2024. There were 83 incidents in Gold Coast waters.
8: Triple M National News.
10: Hey, I'm Michaela Savage. Victoria's Premier Jacinda Allen is expected to face a spill motion for her leadership today. The state's Education Minister Ben Carroll will challenge for the position. Allen's dissatisfaction rating is sitting at 71%. The desperate search for a missing baby is set to resume this morning after authorities tragically found the bodies of a mother and a toddler in the water off South Australia's coast yesterday. eSafety has published a new online safety advisory designed to help schools make safer decisions when it comes to posting photos and videos and have action plans ready to respond when images are misused. And in Glasgow, Australia's women's team has comfortably won the 4x200-metre freestyle relay.
11: A seventh gold medal on the night for Australia. 23 now in the pool.
10: In just some of our other medals this morning, Rose Davies has become the first Aussie woman to take out the 10,000 metres at the Comm Games, and gymnast Kate McDonald has clinched gold on the uneven bars.
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10: A big teamless Tuesday for the Tigers. Footy fans are waiting to see if Adam Dewey will be named for the side's match against the Eels on Sunday arvo. He's expected to return to training today after talks with Benji Marshall and club officials yesterday. Former Tiger Aaron Wood says it'll be interesting to see what happens.
13: I was of the opinion that he should come back through reserve grade, earn the trust of the players, but if the players want him there, it's a big decision to be made this afternoon for the West Tigers.
10: Well, the Perth Bears are reportedly keeping a close eye on the situation and could make a play for Dewey.
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17: Partly cloudy with a shower or two today and a high of 21 degrees. The outlook for tomorrow, some morning fog and then a sunny day with a top of 24. Listener knows what Aussie is, want to hear. 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
18: That swell's dropped another notch, only about half a metre smaller surf today. You have to head to those small wave spots like D-Bar and those open beaches early. 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A little bit fresh in. Water temps at 20 degrees. You'll definitely need the wetsuits today. Those onshore winds will be kicking in into the afternoon, so get your surfing in early while it's glassy. High tide is at 6:30 this morning, 1.1 metre, and low tide is at midday this afternoon. 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
0: 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Yeah, Triple M Gold's $10,000 minute will return when Liesl Jones, Liam and Spider return Monday, August 10. It's all with thanks to Enzo's Cucina, your local Italian, four locations right across the Gold Coast. Don't

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1: Williamson coming at Hawley. Williamson might do it. This could be some sort of a Games. Super Sam! Sam Williamson, dual gold medalist. Soak it all in. What a superstar.
0: Aussie Sam Williamson. Leaning up in the 50-metre breaststroke, winning the gold medal. We're going to give you an official Comm Games update. We'll do that real soon here at 92.5 Triple M Gold. Plus Pink on the way and more of Liesl Jones, Liam and Spider, the best bits of 2026 while they're away. They return officially Monday, August 10.
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5: M1 southbound is looking slow through Coomera, Helensvale, Arundel and Mullandina, and northbound delays through Ulmo and through Pimpama. Coomera Connector is busy southbound at Helensvale Road and Brisbane Road, slows up to Arundel and Biggera Waters. Gold Coast Highway and the brakes, Surfers Paradise, Miami and Palm Beach down spots. And Reedy Creek Road seeing some delays around Southport Burley Road and the M1. The census is coming this August. 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

0: Aussies absolutely dominating the 2026 Glasgow Commonwealth Games overnight. 59 medals in total, 26 of those gold, 13 silver, and 20 of them bronze. Next closest country on the medal tally is England, coming in at 29 total medals, followed by Canada at 21. Australia absolutely smashing it. We'll give you an official Glasgow 2026 Commonwealth Games update here at 92.5 Triple M Gold in about 20 minutes' time. Before then, the Cranberries, Kiss, Prince and Kiss, and we are not too far away from a Liesl Jones, Liam and Spider replay with them away on break. They were discussing L plates. Should they be branched out to other areas of society? We'll get to that shortly in Triple M Gold.
1: 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A quick chat can change more than you think.
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4: Congestion continues for your run on the M1 southbound this morning from Upper Coomera down through to Arundel, and Brisbane Road is busy through Arundel and through Biggera Waters. Coomera Connector slows up southbound on the approach to Helens Far Road. Gold Coast Highway has some delays through Surfers Paradise, Broad Beach, Miami and Palm Beach, and the Pacific Highway travelling fine through Chindera and through Benora Point now as well. Injury can't stop the mortgage, but it can stop your income. 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
15: Good morning, Rod McLeod with a fresh news update. A man has had his arm severed after a bus crashed into a bus shelter at Burley Waters late yesterday. Police say the shelter collapsed onto the 42-year-old, leaving him with severe arm and chest injuries. The man taken to Gold Coast University Hospital for emergency surgery. The bus driver was not injured. The future of the proposed $500 million Gold Coast cableway could be decided this week. Hinterland councillor Glenn Tozer is expected to move to scrap the project altogether, citing concerns over water and sewage infrastructure through the World Heritage-listed Gondwana rainforest. Councillors are due to consider an investigation report outlining several possible routes to Springbrook and Purlingbrook Falls. And new reports revealed most boat accidents in Queensland occur in good conditions. According to Maritime Queensland, a total of 328 incidents were reported across the state last year, 83 of them here on the Gold Coast involving 119 vessels. There were no fatalities, but five people needed hospitalisation.
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17: Morning, I'm Michaela Savage. Founder of Cheek Media, Hannah Ferguson, has confirmed she will run as an independent candidate against Anthony Albanese at the next federal election. She's told Seven the political system is broken.
18: We need every elected official in this country to be treating their local community like it's a privilege to serve them, and I think they've lost that.
17: Australia could get its first new oil refinery in decades as concerns grow over the nation's fuel security. A $4 million study will examine a refinery in Western Australia. And Australia's won 59 medals so far in Glasgow thanks to some massive efforts from our athletes, while frustration from Aussie sprinter Rowan Browning after it was revealed top-ranked runners have been handed automatic spots in the 100-metre semi-finals at the Comm Games, with the rest going to those with the 17 fastest times in the heats.
19: Oh yeah, I think they're just making it up. I've never heard anything like that, yeah. Let alone eight guys going through to the final automatically. It's extremely plausible that one heat gets a massive gust of wind behind them and the other one gets a headwind or no wind at all. So I'm not sure it's the most equitable approach.
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17: Footy reporter David Riccio reckons Adam Dewey should front the cameras today. The Tigers star is expected to return to training after holding talks with Benji Marshall and club officials yesterday. Riccio telling Sevens the agenda setters he's interested to see how the Tigers handle the situation moving forward.
21: As far as the media strategy around trying to get this fractured club back together again. And if I'm the West Tigers, and I reckon if I'm Adam Dewey, I'm wanting to front the cameras.
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15: Partly cloudy with a shower or two today and a high of 21 degrees. The outlook for tomorrow, some morning fog and then a sunny day with a top of 24. 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
1: Hey, don't forget Liesl, Jones, Liam and Spider are currently building the Gold Coast Ultimate Phonic Alphabet. Have your say through our Instagram page. Just search for Triple M Gold Breakfast. They're back Monday, August 10. And in the meantime, replaying some of the better bits of the show here at 92.5 Triple M Gold.
2: Yesterday, I had a conversation with our receptionist, Sammy, here at the Triple M Gold.
3: She's got great stories.
2: Sammy's got amazing stories.
1: One of the greats.
2: One of the greats. She was telling me about an incident she had with her bank. And basically, the long and the short of it was, her credit card got cancelled by mistake because she was dealing with a relatively new employee of the bank.
3: Okay.
2: Now, we got into a conversation about it, and Sammy and I came up with a theory that when you're learning to drive a car, what are you required to display?
3: Learner plates.
2: Learner plates.
3: I followed the learner last night. Not doing a good job.
2: Okay.
3: But I gave them leeway because they had learner plates.
2: Exactly.
4: And they should go and get a job at the bank.
3: Exactly. Yeah, they should. So I went out of that lane because they were not doing a good job, and but I gave you some space.
2: When you're learning to drive, you display these plates and you're telling the rest of the road, I'm just learning this.
3: I'm stressing out here.
2: Doing my best, but I'm just learning this. Mm-hmm. We should bring this into other parts of our life.
3: Every facet.
2: Because if that person at the bank had been wearing a learner plate.
3: Oh, on the name badge. Oh,
2: around her neck. No, don't make it subtle. Make it obvious.
4: You on the proper out.
2: Sammy was incredibly patient with her.
4: Oh, she would have given a bit of feedback.
2: She might have avoided going to her in the first place. And I just think 1-300-925-666, where should people have to wear learner plates if they are, in fact, just learning?
3: Okay.
4: Yeah, it's interesting because I know, you know, if you go to a cafe or sometimes a restaurant, and they'll have somebody shadowing them and they'll say, oh, we're just, this is such and such first day just learning.
3: Some 16-year-old.
4: That's a great idea.
3: That's great. Oh, airports. Can we just airports in general? If you've never been to an airport before, maybe it's been a very long time.
2: Oh, hold on. You think not the employees, but the people flying out?
3: No, the people in the airport.
4: Yes.
3: Because you obviously don't know how to board a plane. You obviously don't know how to exit a plane.
4: If you only fly like once or twice a year, you've got a learner's plate.
3: Yeah. And,
4: love it.
3: If it has been 6 months in between, you need that learner plate.
4: That's your baggage area over there.
3: Yep.
4: This is our area.
3: Carousel
4: here.
3: And the security line.
4: Yep.
3: There's just so many places.
4: You can talk to them as much as you want. You can talk to the x-ray person.
3: But I'm going to avoid you. If you are in that line and you're a learner, I am not going anywhere near you. I'm going into another line because you're going to frustrate the hell out of me. And it'll go a long way.
4: I've got one for you. At the buffet.
3: Oh.
4: I want learners
3: a hotel
4: at the
3: buffet.
4: Absolutely. At a breakfast buffet, there is nothing worse than somebody sitting there going, no, you get out of the way.
3: Do you want the chipolatas or do you not want the chipolatas?
4: Put it on your plate and move on, sir. Hurry up. Are you a learner? Put that learner plate on and then I'll give you room.
3: Yep.
4: But outside of that, mate, move out the way I am in the buffet.
3: Yes.
2: 1-300-925-666. What part of life would you like to see people have to wear learner plates? Paula in Mooloolanbah's called up. Good morning, Paula.
5: Morning.
2: Who should have to wear L plates?
5: Checkout chicks.
4: Checkout
3: people.
5: That's it.
4: I agree
5: with you. I hate shopping at the best of times,
3: but when you're
5: behind a trainee, my latter does it.
2: Often, Paula, if they are learning, they'll have someone there with them, like sort of helping train them up.
5: Sometimes I go, mate, they've gone off trying to find a barcode or some
2: Paula, thank you so much for the call.
5: Thanks, Dale. Have a good day.
2: No worries. You dropped
4: my favourite call.
2: Paula, buddy.
3: Oh, she's great.
2: Be warned, all shoppies are down in Mirbar this morning.
3: She offended two people in that segment.
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9: 92.5 Triple M Gold, Gold Coast Traffic.
10: M1 southbound has delays between Upper Coomera and Mullandina, and also got some delays for the Coomera Connector southbound at Helensvale Road. Hope Island Road builds up westbound towards the M1. Brisbane Road is a little busy through Arundel and through Biggera Waters. Same for the Smith Street motorway at Mullandina and Ferry Street to Price Street in Narang. 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
0: Celeste Mitsu, our golden charge continues in Glasgow as the Aussies own the pool again. Two clean sweeps this morning, the first led by Meg Harris in the women's 100-metre free, followed by Sam Short in the 800-metre final. Jenna Forrester, Alex Perkins and Paralympian Beau Matthews also topped the podium, while Sam Williamson made history in the men's 50-metre breaststroke. And on the track, Rose Davies claimed gold in the 10,000 metres. Missed any of the action? Catch up now on 7+.
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0: bummed out at the fact that Liesl, Jones, Liam and Spider aren't here at the moment for 92.5 Triple M Gold and you wanted to play our Stick to the Beat or No Repeat. I'm sorry. You'll have to wait till Monday, August 10 to play again. But if you are only listening to Triple M to win free stuff, you know, it's, you know, one-way relationship type thing. Well, Al Derby's got your Red Hot Summer Tour tickets from 9 a.m, so it's not all bad news for you, right? The vinyl's coming up in minutes. And the band that's been catching out affairs since 2025 on the big screen, Coldplay. Paradise. We'll get to it in minutes. Faster, Liesl, Jones, Liam and Spider. Best Bit replayed coming up after 8 a.m.
1: Humans are social creatures and we need connection to feel good. Make sure to check in on your mates. A quick chat can change more than you think.
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4: Well, the worst of the delays continues to be the M1 this morning, southbound from Upper Coomera down through to Arundel and Mullandina as normal. Coomera Connector is closed southbound at Helensvale Road and Hope Island Road builds up westbound towards the M1. Brisbane Road hitting the brakes through Arundel and through Biggera Waters. Same for Ferry Street and Price Street in Narang, Smith Street Motorway and Southport Narang Road, Mullandina as well. 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
14: Good morning, Rob McLeod with a fresh news update. A man has been badly injured after a bus crashed into a shelter at Burley Waters. Police say the shelter collapsed onto the 42-year-old man at Township Drive just before 5 p.m, severing his arm and injuring his chest. He was taken to Gold Coast University Hospital for emergency treatment. The bus driver was not hurt. Gold Coast Hinterland Councillor Glenn Tozer has signalled an intention to kill off the proposed $500 million cableway. Councillors are set to consider a report on possible routes to Springbrook and Purlingbrook Falls, but Mr. Tozer is expected to push for the project to be discontinued. He says there are serious concerns about water and sewerage along the route through World Heritage listed rainforest. Schools are being urged to think before they post photos and videos of students and teachers online. The eSafety Commissioner has released new guidelines amid a rise in AI-generated deepfakes. Most of the more than 100 reports about anonymous accounts targeting schools and staff involved images taken from social media.
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6: Morning, I'm Michaela Savage. Victoria could be getting a new premier, with Labor MPs expected to move against Jacinda Allen today. Deputy Premier Ben Carroll has confirmed he'll run if a spill succeeds. The search for a missing baby is set to resume today, after a woman and a toddler were tragically found dead off South Australia's southeast coast yesterday. Their bodies were located after police responded to reports of a vehicle with its engine running in a car park. And the Commonwealth Games medals just keep on coming. We've got 59 so far, many of those in the pool, including Alex Perkins winning gold in the 100-metre butterfly, first for Sam Williamson in the 50-metre breaststroke, and Australia nabbed a clean sweep in the women's 100-metre freestyle, with Meg Harris in one, Molly O'Callaghan in two, and Shayna Jack in three. Harris stoked with gold.
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6: Adam Dewey is set to return to Tigers training today. It comes after he met with coach Benji Marshall and club officials yesterday, with the talks described as positive. Former Tiger Aaron Woods has told Sevens the agenda setters Marshall has a big call to make.
17: We've heard all these things about Benj and you know, if these are our standards, if you're not going to live by them, the door's here and go, right? This is a big line in the sand moment for the big fella, for Benj.
6: While there are reports the Perth Bears could make a play for Dewey.
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14: Partly cloudy with a shower or two today and a high of 21 degrees. The outlook for tomorrow, some morning fog and then a sunny day with a top of 24. Listener knows what Aussie is, want to hear the very best of audio and radio just for you.
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18: That swell's dropped another notch, only about half a metre smaller surf today. You have to head to those small wave spots like D-Bar and those open beaches early. While the points are super small, you'll have to bust out your longboards, foils or subs to make the most of it. A little bit fresh in, water temps at 20 degrees, you'll definitely need the wetsuits today. Those onshore winds will be kicking in into the afternoon, so get your surfing in early while it's glassy. Just past that 7 a.m. high tide. Low tide is 1 this afternoon, points will be improving on that low tide. 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

0: Mostly clear skies today and a top of 21 degrees at Mount Tambourine. It's Aloe Baker filling in for Liesl Jones, Liam and Spider at 92.5 Triple M Gold. It's all in natural, but I should want to be there. And more of the good times and the greatest hits, Crowded House to come. Angel. U2's Angel of Harlem. And replaying some of the best bits in 2026 of Liesl Jones, Liam and Spider, like that time Spider got angry. And I mean dirty, filthy, angry about farmers' markets here on the Gold Coast. What made Spider's engine burn bright red? We'll find out up next to Triple M Gold.
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4: One southbound is congested from Upper Coomera down through to Mullandina, also through Carrara as well. Reddy Creek Road slows up through Reddy Creek and through Burley. Southport Burley Road, the same from Broadbeach Waters down through to Varsity Lakes, and the Gold Coast Highway busy in spots between Surfers Paradise and Miami. Also seeing a bit of a delay for Brisbane Road through Arundel and through Bigger Waters. 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
1: Well, if you're looking for Liesl, Jones, Liam and Spider, I'm sorry to break the news to you, but they're away on break. They will be back Monday, August 10. It's 92.5 Triple M Gold. My name is Allo Baker, replaying some of the better bits of the show so far this year, like that time Spider got angry.
2: You may agree with him. You may not. And you can have your say anytime. 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Spiders.
3: And I would love people to jump on board and tell me if I'm wrong or right here, because I'm going to stand by what I'm about to spray, because we've lost something at the Gold Coast, and I'm really disappointed with it. We have lost the farmer's market. There is no such thing as a farmer's market on the Gold Coast anymore.
4: There's heaps of farmers.
3: No.
5: I go to the Palm Beach one every weekend.
4: Yeah, I've never been the farmer's market.
3: It's a name. You go to the markets. You do not go to a farmer's market. I've been to a few so-called, I'm going to call them markets, over the last couple of weeks. I have not seen a farmer in sight. Not a farmer anywhere.
4: What they've do you see?
3: Just these people trying to sell me overrated food that they've probably just got over at the Rockley
4: Markets.
3: Rockley Markets, and come down and put a couple of bucks on.
5: Yeah, he's not there.
4: No.
3: No, I'm not being rough. I'm telling you honestly, you go to those farmers markets and there is not a farmer within Kiwi.
4: Well,
3: it is taken over. No, I'm telling you, it doesn't matter what market. It is being taken over by this active wearing, weird hat wearing, dog walking individuals that strut around the market eating some stupid salmon kale wrap that they've paid $22 for, cruffins on the side, and a $17 orange juice. Sorry, that is not a farmer's market. There's not one piece of dirt on one piece of vegetable or fruit in that market. Oh. So for me, there is no such thing as a farmer's market on the Gold Coast. It has been taken over by all these other weirdos that don't know what a real farmer does. If people like myself want to go out there and enjoy farmer's market, farmer's food, do yourself a favour, fill up the car, head towards the hinterland, and when you stop off and see so much great produce on the side of the road for sale, stop off and buy it. You can get avocados, pumpkins, you can get potatoes, you can get everything up through the hinterland of the Gold Coast, which actually comes from a farmer.
4: Go see Farmer Paul at the Robina Farmers Market.
3: If Farmer Paul's a farmer, 1-300-925-666. But as
4: Farmer
3: far as
4: Paul,
3: I'm concerned,
4: call us and you dispute this.
3: The Gold Coast is full of markets, not farmers markets.
5: I know for a I'll let you.
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5: 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He wasn't making that much money, so he's going back to be a commercial airline pilot now.
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9: Delays continue for your run on the M1 heading southbound this morning from Upper Coomera down through to Arundel and Mullandina, also through Carrara. Also seeing some delays, Gold Coast Highway, Surfers Paradise, Broadbeach, Miami and Palm Beach, south of Burley Road, hitting the brakes between Broadbeach Waters and Robina in spots. Same for Robina Parkway through Mudrabar. 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
23: Good morning, Rob McLeod with a fresh news update. A man's been seriously injured after a bus crashed into a shelter at Burley Waters. Police say the bus hit the shelter on Township Drive just before 5 p.m, causing it to collapse onto the 42-year-old man at the stop. He was taken to Gold Coast University Hospital with severe arm and chest injuries. A new Demos AU megapoll suggests One Nation could win 20 of Queensland's 30 federal seats at the next election. The Gold Coast seats of Ford, Fadden and McPherson among those tipped to fall to One Nation. The model, based on 9,000 voters, projects a hung parliament with Labor on 60 to 72 seats, One Nation on 53 to 66, and the Coalition 11 to 22 seats. A new report has revealed boating incidents across Queensland have risen 5% over the past 12 months. A total of 328 incidents were recorded last year, including 83 on the Gold Coast, with vessel collisions the most common type of accident. Most of the accidents occurring in ideal water conditions.
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25: Morning, I'm Michaela Savage. Victoria's Premier Jacinda Allen will face a spill motion for her leadership later this morning. If it gets up, the state's Education Minister Ben Carroll will put his hand up to become Labor leader. Australia could soon start making more of its own fuel with a new oil refinery on the drawing board. The proposed facility in Western Australia will undergo a $4 million study as the federal government responds to the Middle East conflict and growing concerns over petrol and diesel supplies. Briefly, new guidelines have been released as part of efforts to tackle a rise in AI-generated deepfakes targeting school students and teachers. And runner Rose Davies has made Commonwealth Games history, becoming the first Australian woman to win the 10,000 metres.
26: I didn't really realise until the last 100 and I was like, oh my God, please no one catch me. Like, I just tried so hard. But once I crossed the line, I was like, phew. And then, I was just stoked.
25: Her gold, adding to Australia's pretty massive medal tally, we're now sitting at a total of 59.
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25: The Perth Bears are reportedly keeping a close eye on the Adam Dewey saga. It's understood he's only committed to the Tigers for the remainder of the season, despite being under contract until the end of 2029. NRL great Luke Keary has told Sevens the agenda setters coach Benji Marshall has lost control.
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23: Partly cloudy with a shower or two today and a high of 21 degrees. The outlook for tomorrow, some morning fog and then a sunny day with a top of 24. 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

0: The Poms, they're clawing their way back. At the Glasgow 2026 Commonwealth Games, we had more than doubled their total medal tally earlier this morning. In the last hour or so, they've got a couple more medals. They're coming in at 32 total medals. Australia's got 59, so we're still well and truly in front. 26 gold, 13 silver, and 20 bronze, and Canada's coming in third in the medal tally with 21 total medals. We'll give you a full-on Commonwealth Games unpacking of what's happened over the last 24 hours or so. We'll do that in about 6 minutes' time here at Triple M Gold. In the meantime, with Liesl Jones, Liam and Spider away, the boss has said play more music, so I'm just being obedient. The Cure, Friday I'm in Love. Dangerous. Might even try and squeeze some Foo Fighters in there as well ahead of their tour down under later on this year. 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
4: Delays continue for your run on the M1 heading southbound this morning from Upper Coomera down through to Arundel and Mullandina, also through Carrara. Also seeing some delays, Gold Coast Highway, Surfers Paradise, Broad Beach, Miami and Palm Beach, south of Burley Road, hitting the brakes between Broad Beach Waters and Robina in spots. Same for Robina Parkway through Muntrabar. 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
11: Gold Coast's average unleaded price today is around $1.87 a litre, while some servos are selling it as low as $1.75. The average for diesel sits around $2.30. 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
17: I'm Celeste Mitsiou. We already have 26 gold medals after 4 days of competition in Glasgow. 7 more in the pool today, including 2 clean sweeps in the women's 100 metre free and men's 800 metres. Elsewhere, gymnast Kate McDonald struck gold on the uneven bars. Rose Davies claimed a historic athletics gold in the 10,000 metres, and all 5 Aussie 100 metre sprinters qualified for the semi-finals. Missed any of the action? Catch up now on 7 Plus.
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0: They'll be at Suncorp Stadium later this year. Thursday, the 5th of November, the Fooey's. Allo Baker with you for 92.5 Triple M Gold, filling in for Liesl Jones, Liam and Spider. They're back Monday, August 10. Al Dobie is taking over after 9 this morning. Robbie Williams and a personal favourite of Al's. You know, I've caught him in the office here watching Dawson's Creek in his own time.
1: Dawson.
2: Joe, go. I'm telling you, before I take it all back, all right? Just go. Go.
0: Sometimes you just got to pull rank on people in your office, right? I was like, Al, stop watching Dawson's Creek and focus on your work. The theme song from the show. We'll get to that after 9 this morning with Al Dobie. Plus, he's got your Red Hot Summer Tour tickets. 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
5: 92.5 Triple M Gold, Gold Coast traffic.
6: M1 southbound has delays between Upper Coomera and Mullandina. The Coomera Connector southbound on the approach to Helensvale Road looking a little bit busy. Same for Hope Island Road westbound towards the M1 and the Gold Coast Highway. Got some delays for Surfers Paradise, Broadbeach, Miami and Palm Beach. Reedy Creek Road, seeing a bit of a build through Reedy Creek and Robina Parkway, under speed through Mudrabar. 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
19: Good morning, Rod McLeod with a fresh news update. Police are investigating after a bus crashed into a bus shelter at Burley Heads late yesterday, seriously injuring a man. The shelter collapsing onto the 42-year-old from Burley Waters. He was taken to Gold Coast University Hospital and has since undergone surgery for a severed arm. The bus driver was not injured. Another poll has revealed One Nation could make major gains in Queensland at the next federal election. The Demos AU survey projects the LNP could almost be wiped out, with Pauline Hanson's party competitive in up to 20 Queensland seats, including 3 federal seats here on the Gold Coast. The study of more than 9,000 voters, also projecting One Nation, would be within striking distance of forming government. A new report has revealed boating incidents across Queensland have risen by 5% over the past 12 months. A total of 328 incidents were recorded last year, 83 of them on the Gold Coast. Vessel collisions were the most common.
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1: Good morning, I'm Michaela Savage. Labor MPs in Victoria have started to arrive at State Parliament ahead of this morning's caucus meeting, where Premier Jacinda Allen is in for a leadership challenge. The desperate search for a missing baby along South Australia's coast is underway again this morning. It follows the tragic discovery of the bodies of a 36-year-old woman and a toddler in the ocean yesterday. Hannah Ferguson, co-founder of Cheek Media, says the political system is broken, confirming she's taking on Anthony Albanese for the seat of Graindler in Sydney in the next federal election. She'll run as an independent. Australia could get its first oil refinery in 60 years. It might be built in WA, with a feasibility study being funded by the state and federal governments. The US-Iran war and its impacts on global oil supply have highlighted Australia's reliance on imported fuel. And so far, Australia has won a whopping 59 Commonwealth Games medals in Glasgow.
17: Research shows that regularly eating ultra-processed foods can increase your risk of developing type 2 diabetes by 53%. Search Diabetes Australia for more about the nation's fastest-growing chronic condition.
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1: A big team list Tuesday for the Tigers. Footy fans are waiting to see if Adam Dewey will be named for the side's match against the Eels on Sunday afternoon. He's expected to return to training today after talks with Benji Marshall and club officials yesterday. Former Tiger Aaron Wood says it'll be interesting to see what happens.
20: I was of the opinion that he should come back through reserve grade, earn the trust of the players. But if the players want him there, it's a big decision to be made this afternoon for the West Tigers.
1: Well, the Perth Bears are reportedly keeping a close eye on the situation and could make a play for Dewey.
7: Beefy's Angus Steak Jalapeno and Cheese Pie is back. 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
19: Partly cloudy with a shower or two today and a high of 21 degrees. The outlook for tomorrow, some morning fog and then a sunny day with a top of 24. Listener knows what Aussie ears want to hear. 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

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We're giving you a chance to win your Red Hot Summer Tour tickets. Hey, let's get into a Double Shot Tuesday. Yesterday was the big National Emergency Alert test system. Did you get yours? So today we're doing a Double Shot Tuesday on that. How to save a life from the fray. 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Step

0: 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We are the Gold Coast Originals. We welcome back to our greatest hits, Katrina and the Waves, in just a sec on 1300 925 666. Graham in Clear Island Waters, beautiful part of the Goldie. Happy with what you're hearing, the music on Triple M Gold, Graham?
1: Nah, it's the best.
0: Yeah?
1: Awesome.
0: Happy with, you know, the variety, and we're bringing back some of the songs you haven't heard in a while as well.
1: Awesome.
0: Graham?
1: Yeah, mate?
0: Do you ever get called Gray?
1: Yes, thank you. We'll see you later.
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1: At least I got your number. I've been trying forever. I'll give it another crack.
0: Yeah, do, because the longer you listen, the better your chances are of winning those Red Hot Summer Tour tickets. Going to get back into our good times and greatest hits. The big New Jersey band who have done three comeback shows at Madison Square Garden recently. 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
23: I'm Celeste Mitsiu. We already have 26 gold medals after 4 days of competition in Glasgow, 7 more in the pool today, including 2 clean sweeps in the women's 100 metre free and men's 800 metres. Elsewhere, gymnast Kate McDonald struck gold on the uneven bars. Rose Davies claimed a historic athletics gold in the 10,000 metres, and all 5 Aussie 100 metre sprinters qualified for the semi-finals. Missed any of the action? Catch up now on 7+.
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game for Australia. That is a decent haul already. We'll get the details coming up in Triple M Gold News. They're more good times and greatest hits while you're working. The big songs you grew up listening to. Maybe they're listening to Survivor, Eye of the Tiger, our Comm Games athletes to

0: We'll play this inside the next 15 minutes, and you are still listening for your chance to win your tickets to the Red Hot Summer Tour. 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
0: Hi, Rod McLeod with a fresh news update. A man's been badly injured after a bus crashed into a shelter at Burleigh Waters late yesterday. Police say the shelter collapsed onto the 42-year-old man at Township Drive just before 5 p.m. It severed his arm and injured his chest. He was taken to Gold Coast University Hospital for emergency surgery. A new report has revealed most boat accidents in Queensland occur in good conditions. According to Maritime Queensland, a total of 328 incidents were reported across the state last year, up 5% compared to 2024. A total of 83 incidents were reported on the Gold Coast, involving 119 vessels. There were no fatalities, but five people needed hospital treatment. A record number of new fire trucks have been rolled out across Queensland. 130 new appliances have been delivered over the past year, including 103 vehicles for volunteer brigades and 27 for fire and rescue crews. The state government also signing an agreement with Volvo to manufacture 80 additional fire appliances.
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